So many dog pictures on social media today. Yeah, it's National Dog Day. I'm Dylan. Am I going to do anything special for my Eleanor? I don't know. Listen, I have to tell you, every day's a good day for her. Give her an extra treat. She gets that anyway. Do you have a spoiled pet too? I know there's a lot of us out there.

Jack White of the White Stripes was performing in London, and he paid tribute to Dolly. So the White Stripes do have a cover of Jolene, but he performed it and said some really nice things about Dolly. That video is everywhere if you want to look for that online.

How do you feel about AI in music? Australia bans fully AI-generated songs from their music charts. I'm Dylan. I will explain this a little bit more in just a couple of minutes.

How do you feel about AI and music? All right, hold that thought for a second. So Australian Record Industry Association, the ARIA, has announced that they are going to ban fully AI-generated songs from music charts. So if the song is fully AI, it will not be on the music charts in Australia, and it cannot win award. What they mean is the song must be handwritten by a human, lead vocal sung by a human, and most of the instruments, if not all, have to be performed by a human. I don't hate this. I believe this is a step in the right direction. My favorite quote still, here we are a couple of years away from him actually saying it, but they asked Joe Walsh, the great Joe Walsh of the Eagles, Joe, what do you think about AI and music? He's like, well, until it can destroy a

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0: Do you ever eat at your desk at work? I'm Dylan. Yeah, I'm enjoying a cheese stick. Well, not immediately right now, but I'm going to finish it as soon as I get done talking to you. Microbiologists say your keyboard is probably a lot dirtier than you think. If you eat at work at your desk, your keyboard is a bacteria cafeteria, is what they say. This is just a reminder when I read this article. It says, listen, just wipe down the keyboard and wipe your hands. Even with a cheese stick? I mean, it's not like it's a barbecue sandwich. Are you thinking, Dylan, that's disgusting, you filthy animal. Wipe your hands and wipe down the keyboard after you finish your cheese stick. Okay.
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4: Skies stay mainly clear tonight with a low of 59. Tomorrow brings more sun than clouds and highs close to 80. Then skies turn nearly clear again tomorrow night as lows drop to the mid-50s. Friday sees a few clouds with similar highs in the low 80s. Saturday turns mostly cloudy with a high in the upper 70s and a south wind at 10.
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Boston has announced that they will release a 50th anniversary edition of their iconic debut album sometime next year, featuring lost demos. So the 50th anniversary, the release date for that album was actually yesterday, August 25th of 1976.

0: When was the last time you said something and you thought, oh, that sounds like something my parents would have said? Thanks for listening. I'm Dylan. That happened to me today, so we're going to get into it here in just a couple of minutes.
1: Yeah!

0: that song.
1: When was the last time you said something and you thought, oh, I sound just like my mother, or I sound like my father, I'm Dylan. So there's these barefoot high heels. Some of the fancy shoe brands are selling them, and they're selling them for like $2,000. So it's the heel beneath the back of your foot, but then it drops down and there's nothing below your arch and the ball of your foot. Your toesies are touching the ground. $2,000. $2,000 for half a shoe? That was my first reaction. That is exactly what my mother would have said.

Dolly Parton. Pretty sad news, wasn't it? She's officially a member of the Rock and Roll Hall of Fame. Did you ever check out her rock album? Because it was impressive. Like, Rob Halford from Judas Priest is on it with her. Paul McCartney, John Fogerty, Peter Frampton, Joan Jett, Elton John, the guys from Skittered, Richie Sambora. So, rest easy, Dolly Parton. You know, she was just an exceptional human. She extended grace to people who did not deserve it. She loved everybody and included everybody, which I think is really the most rock and roll anybody can be. Rest easy, Dolly.

There's no alcohol in my alcohol. And before we get too far into this, it is never okay to waste emergency services time, right? Don't do that. But a British man contacted emergency services to report his frustration because he accidentally bought alcohol-free gin.

What we've got here is failure to communicate. Some men you just can't reach. So you get what we had here last week, which is the way he wants it. Well, he gets it.

Roger Daltrey of The Who kicked off his 2026 A Great Night Out tour. This happened in Mesa this past weekend, but there's video and there's a set list online if you want to check it out.

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Hey, you're the stuff. I appreciate you listening to this station. Yeah, thank you. I'm Dylan. It is time for me to go. I would love to talk to you again tomorrow. I'll be back in, about the same time.

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3: Overnight, look for a few high clouds with a low around 59. Tomorrow turns partly cloudy with highs in the low 80s, and clearing skies take over tomorrow night as the low dips to the mid 50s.

0: Friday brings more sun than clouds, with temps again in the low 80s. Then Saturday, clouds thicken up a bit, with a high in the upper 70s, lows falling back to the mid 60s, and a south wind at 10.
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0: Overnight, look for a few high clouds with a low around 59. Tomorrow turns partly cloudy with highs in the low 80s, and clearing skies take over tomorrow night as the low dips to the mid 50s. Friday brings more sun than clouds, with temps again in the low 80s. Then Saturday, clouds thicken up a bit, with a high in the upper 70s, lows falling back to the mid 60s, and a south wind at 10.
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0: Overnight lows dip near 59 under mostly clear skies. Today brings some sun breaking through, highs in the low 80s. Tonight stays fair, lows in the mid-50s. Tomorrow, look for a few passing clouds, highs again in the low 80s. Saturday turns mostly cloudy, highs in the mid-70s, winds south at 10. Then Sunday, rain develops, highs in the mid-80s, lows in the upper 60s overnight, with south winds holding at 10.
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0: Overnight lows dip near 59 under mostly clear skies. Today brings some sun breaking through, highs in the low 80s. Tonight stays fair, lows in the mid-50s. Tomorrow look for a few passing clouds, highs again in the low 80s. Saturday turns mostly cloudy, highs in the mid-70s, winds south at 10. Then Sunday, rain develops, highs in the mid-80s, lows in the upper 60s overnight with south winds holding at 10.
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0: Overnight lows dip near 59 under mostly clear skies. Today brings some sun breaking through, highs in the low 80s. Tonight stays fair, lows in the mid 50s. Tomorrow look for a few passing clouds, highs again in the low 80s. Saturday turns mostly cloudy, highs in the mid 70s, winds south at 10. Then Sunday, rain develops, highs in the mid 80s, lows in the upper 60s overnight with south winds holding at 10.
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0: Overnight lows dip near 59 under mostly clear skies. Today brings some sun breaking through, highs in the low 80s. Tonight stays fair, lows in the mid-50s. Tomorrow, look for a few passing clouds, highs again in the low 80s. Saturday turns mostly cloudy, highs in the mid-70s, winds south at 10. Then Sunday, rain develops, highs in the mid-80s, lows in the upper 60s overnight, with south winds holding at 10.
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2: We start with mostly clear skies and highs in the low 80s. Tonight stays mostly clear, with lows in the mid-50s. Tomorrow brings mostly sunny skies and similar highs in the low 80s, then partly cloudy overnight, with lows in the low 60s. Saturday features more clouds than sun, highs in the mid-70s, and south winds near 10. Sunday, rain looks likely, highs in the mid-80s, with south winds still around 10.
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woke last night to the sound of thunder. How far off, I sat and wondered. Started humming a song from 1962. In a funny how the night moves, when you just don't seem to have as much to lose.

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0: Hey, good morning, everybody.
4: Good morning.
0: Well, it's a pre-Friday. Today is Thursday. It is August the 27th, 2026. Thank you for being here. My name is Woody. That is Greg Gorey.
5: Hi, Woody.
0: We got Menace.
6: What is up? Hi.
0: Gina Grad is here.
7: Hello.
0: We got Seabass.
6: I'm like, what?
0: There is Sammy.
7: Hey.
0: Jeff G.
8: Hi.
0: Hello to you, sir. We got Morgan, our associate producer. Vaughn, our video producer. Dumbass Tyler is here. We got Bort and we got Menji holding things down in the Woody Show production department. Phones are open. 877-44-WOODY. You can send us a text over to 22987. Today, August 27th, is International Lottery Day.
7: Okay.
0: No thanks. Today is National Petroleum Day.
5: Nice.
0: Shout out to their jelly.
7: Yeah, I do love petroleum jelly.
5: Yeah.
0: So does every teenage boy.
7: Aqua.
0: Although it was always very inconvenient because, you know, to get that off your hand.
9: It takes forever.
0: It does.
7: Oh my God.
0: Just go with lotion, you know?
9: Yeah.
7: Don't you just put it on your lips when they're dry?
9: Afterward?
7: Oh.
0: No. Yeah. What part of the process is that? Today is Crab Soup Day.
9: Ooh.
0: And today is National Burger Day.
7: Sure.
9: Oh, yeah. Shout out to burgers.
0: Yeah, shout out to burgers. You're right. Today in history, it was today in 1955, Greg, that the Guinness Book of World Records was first published.
9: What a great day.
0: And sold more than 70 million copies.
7: What?
0: More than any other book except for the Bible.
9: The Bible.
0: Yep.
6: Wow.
0: It was today in 1965 that the first Subway sandwich

0: shop opened.
1: Really?
2: Yeah.
1: I didn't know it was that old.
0: Yeah, Subway sandwich shop.
1: First one. Me too.
0: Yeah, 1965. It opened in Bridgeport, Connecticut. I think the original owners would be ashamed to see what it's become.
3: Yeah, I know.
0: I don't know. It went through like such a period. They were white hot.
1: Oh, yeah. My God.
3: Well, they had the $5 footlong, and it was awesome.
0: Like, yeah. Jared hadn't touched kids yet.
1: Right. They had the old-timey wallpaper.
0: Yeah, they had people going there to eat healthy.
1: Yep.
3: Right.
0: And do all stuff. And
3: lose weight.
0: The Jared thing really kind of set the thing off the rails, I think.
1: But, I mean, who blames them?
0: But it was already kind of on the...
4: Yeah, but I say the nail in the coffin was the $5 footlong.
3: At the end of that.
5: There's only so much they can do against inflation, obviously.
4: Right. Yeah.
5: But, you know, hey, kids, back in the 90s, Subway sandwiches was what Raising Cane's is to you now. It's where all the teenagers would go.
0: Yeah, that's true.
5: Stick around, eat cookies and sandwiches.
0: Mm. I mean, all these places, I mean, you know, they come and go.
2: They do. Yeah.
0: Yeah, but it's crazy because it wasn't that... It feels like it wasn't that long ago that Subway was the place. And I'm not a Subway hater.
1: Me either.
0: I like Subway.
1: I think they expanded too fast.
4: Yeah. I haven't been in a decade.
0: Yeah, and there's like a ton of sandwich shops. Yeah. You know, there's other ones that have come up. Firehouse and, you know, rest in peace, Quiznos.
1: Yeah, Quiznos.
0: Quiznos is fine.
3: I'm surprised that one.
0: Schlotzky's.
1: Yeah.
0: I'm trying to think of some other, you know, ones that are gone.
1: Quiznos. Blimpie's still around?
0: Yeah, Blimpie's I've only seen, you know, if I did see one, it was like in a Walmart.
1: It was very Midwest.
5: Very rare. Yeah. Every now and then I see one.
0: Yeah.
5: Now, how are we saying the Subway is chopped and busted when they have Doritos Hot Honey Nachos, guys?
4: Oh. Yeah.
0: Doritos Hot
5: Bed of Doritos Nacho Cheese Chips topped with Monterey Cheddar Veggies Hot Honey.
4: Wow.
5: And then chicken steak.
4: Didn't hear about that one. Yeah, but Jimmy John's,
1: Jersey Mike's.
0: Yeah, Jersey Mike's. Those are still good.
5: Mm-hmm. That's good.
0: I mean, there's a number of other ones.
4: Firehouse.
0: Yeah. I mentioned Firehouse.
5: That's good.
0: Yeah.
5: That's
0: Are they bringing MySpace back, man? Speaking of old brands and stuff.
4: Yeah, they have been talking about that and saying that you can, you know, reactivate your account, and they're gonna do a whole like revamp of the website and make it fun again.
0: Yeah.
4: I don't know. Are people gonna go and do it?
1: I don't really want to do coding anymore. Now it's so much easier to do everything.
6: They've been trying to, though. Justin Timberlake invested in MySpace to help bring it back because it was originally like music and stuff. So that's what they were.
1: That didn't describe because he was in that movie.
4: That's right.
1: That's
6: about Facebook. That's not MySpace.
0: Yeah. Like websites that we spent too much time on back in the day. Here, a little throwback Thursday fun. Yeah. MySpace. AOL Instant Messenger.
1: Oh, God.
4: I love that.
1: You talk, babe.
4: I miss it.
0: Ask Jeeves, which I think just more recently, finally, they went away, right?
4: I never used that.
0: Yeah. Napster, which is still a thing. Napster, because remember there was that service Rhapsody.
4: Yeah.
1: Oh, yeah.
0: Like where you can stream music on Rhapsody.
1: I forgot about that.
0: And then they rebranded as Napster.
4: So many people have bought Napster. Last person, I think, was like Best Buy or something like that.
0: Yeah.
1: Oh.
4: Yeah.
6: And then LimeWire.
3: LimeWire was the one.
0: LimeWire. Yeah. E-Bombs World. You guys remember E-Bombs World?
1: Yes.
3: I went on that every day.
0: Yeah.
4: Love it.
0: Chat Roulette.
1: Yes.
3: Did not do that.
0: Yeah, I knew what Chat Roulette was. I was never on or never saw it in person.
4: We can do it right now.
0: Yeah, it's still a thing.
5: Yeah, there's still that, and there's one other one.
0: That was the one like where like it would just randomly turn on, you know, the cameras, camera, and like sometimes people were just sitting there tugging, right?
1: Yeah, isn't there like a straight up sex version of Chat Roulette? What's that one called?
4: I don't know.
3: OnlyFans.
5: And by you say sometimes, like every fifth thing was a guy wagging it.
0: I'm saying, but if it's still going now, is that still a thing?
1: Let's see. I'm gonna go do it right now.
3: Probably,
4: because I'll see clips online of people posting
3: of people wagging it.
1: I'm going right now.
0: Chat Roulette. Yeah, well, while you're looking for that, a couple other websites that people said they spent too much time on. Neopets? I don't remember Neopets.
1: No.
0: Mm-mm. What about GeoCities?
1: Oh, yeah.
4: GeoCities helped you build your own website.
5: Yeah, it was sort of a blogging, like the first blogging.
4: Basically like, you know, how you hear about Squarespace and stuff.
0: I remember when they first told me about blogging.
3: Yeah.
0: I go, what the hell? And they're like, oh, it's kind of like an online journal. I go, oh, okay. Cool. And then it was microblogging.
3: Right, I remember that term.
5: Which is Twitter.
0: Well, it's just a small... Okay.
4: Yeah.
0: Live Journal.
1: Mm-hmm.
0: Don't remember that. Yahoo Games.
1: Mm.
0: Yeah. Okay, did you guys find it?
1: Yeah, I'm trying to build an account so I can do it.
0: Oh, you got
1: to
0: build it.
1: Oh, there's somebody. He's in Greece right now. Hi.
7: Hello, my lady. You
1: have a
7: look, there are chicks on here.
3: Yeah.
7: Want to see my wiener?
3: Do you mind if I whack it?
7: Yeah, you want to see my penis. Yeah.
8: We'll be right back.
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13: We start with mostly clear skies and highs in the low 80s. Tonight stays mostly clear with lows in the mid 50s. Tomorrow brings mostly sunny skies and similar highs in the low 80s, then partly cloudy overnight with lows in the low 60s. Saturday features more clouds than sun, highs in the mid 70s, and south winds near 10. Sunday, rain looks likely. Highs in the mid-80s, with south winds still around 10.
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0: All right, Menace.
3: Yes.
0: You're up.
3: All right.
0: This is Menace's non-game game.
3: It is. I don't know how it's going to go, but we're going to try it.
0: Well, we've done this once before, right?
4: Kind of.
0: I seem to remember.
5: We realized it was a non-game.
3: Yeah.
4: It made no sense.
3: It's a non-game.
0: Yeah.
3: So what I'm going to do is I'm going to throw out a word, and you can't hesitate. You automatically have to respond with your first thought. So that's what it's called, first thought. Okay? And then I'm going to follow up and ask you about what you said. Okay? So...
4: do we all yell out at the same time?
3: No, we'll go one by one. We'll make it easier. Okay, so let's go with Sammy first. Okay, Sammy, first thought, you have to respond immediately.
5: Just one word or just anything?
3: Whatever comes to your mind.
5: Okay.
3: Okay, here we go. Favorite. See?
5: Movie.
3: Took too long.
5: Yeah, movie? I mean, I don't know.
3: Okay.
0: No, but it doesn't take too long because you got to give people like a, you know.
3: Yeah, but now they're going to try to come up with a better answer. I need like,
5: I didn't give a good answer.
0: Yeah, you paused.
3: Yeah, you pause.
5: Like, right, you would probably think of something that's your favorite.
0: Try with Seabass.
3: Okay. Pain.
0: Killer.
3: Killer. Why'd you think of killer?
6: Because that's the first thing that, like, a compound word. Like,
0: yeah, painkiller.
6: I mean, for Sammy's, the original thing I thought, and had I said if I were in Sammy's position, would be child. Favorite child.
3: Favorite child.
6: So that's like that's the natural continuation.
3: Who's your favorite child?
6: Of the ones I have, I've met like six or eight. My mom's trying to get, we're trying to get a trip organized to Canada.
3: You have to have a favorite so far.
6: You know, I love them all.
3: Okay, what was your best experience with that?
6: My best experience? Well, there's one I've met two or three times. So he like, and not only did I go see him and his family, but he came up. No, that's not true either, because I've met the British kids a couple times too. Okay, the best experience was going to go see the British kids because we had a very fancy dinner.
4: I bet.
6: At a Brazilian place on the river.
4: Well. Little kids with accents.
0: Well.
4: So cute.
6: Well, they were big at the time, yes.
3: All right.
0: So is this just almost like kind of like a psychological test kind of thing?
3: It kind of just starts a discussion.
0: So there's no point. There's no time. There's no...
3: Yeah.
5: So really, stream of consciousness.
0: Yeah, it's a non-game game.
3: Right. Yep, it is.
0: Okay.
3: All right, here we go.
4: Non-game game.
3: Okay. Greg.
4: Yeah.
3: Wish.
4: List.
3: List.
4: Now I'm just obsessed with compound words.
0: That's the first one I thought of, too.
4: Yeah, wish.
3: Okay, why do you think you thought of list? And do you have a list of wishes?
4: No, I don't have a vision board or a wish list. I mean, I have wishes in my head.
5: Okay. What would be on the top of your wish list?
4: Top of my wish list? It's always... That's always money, you know, just money. Who doesn't love money?
6: So you can buy what specifically now? Like what's your buy?
3: Yeah.
4: That's what's so stupid about me. There's nothing I want to buy.
0: That's not true.
4: I just want the money. Seriously.
5: You've said that before.
4: I have said that before.
3: Just so you can check your account every day?
5: Yeah. Or the money.
4: I get that. I don't care about the stuff I can buy. I just want the money.
5: It's the comfort.
0: I thought there was like a particular car. There was something.
3: Yeah.
0: There's something.

0: Then I can't remember
1: what you said. All-time dream car, Aston Martin, but that's stupid. I wouldn't waste however much those cost on that.
2: Really?
3: There's not like a new couch or something?
2: A new
3: piece of furniture?
1: I've been spending new money on home stuff.
2: Uh-huh. Like a new umbrella that you really want?
1: Already bought one.
2: So. Isn't that like your 7th umbrella?
1: 17th.
2: Okay.
1: They break every 5 seconds.
4: All right. Where's Morgan?
2: Okay.
4: Question for Morgan because like on... Like she talks about, and I want to clarify. Mm-hmm. Hey, when you say you have like a vision board, is it literally like
1: an actual
4: board?
1: Is
4: it a physical?
5: Like pictures and
4: yeah.
2: Do you have a wish list?
4: Well, no, she has. She talks about like on my vision board.
2: Yeah.
4: But do you have? I'm picturing like a piece of poster board.
5: Yeah, we cut out magazine pictures.
4: Right, exactly. And, do you have something like that?
6: I have vision boards, but those don't work like your mind works.
1: But you have a physical one.
5: But something you can look at.
6: I make them every year.
0: We gotta bring that in.
4: You do? Mm-hmm. And yeah. So where do those live? Like, do you keep it out somewhere that you can see it?
6: My current one's in the bathroom, so every time I sit on the toilet, every morning, I look right at it.
4: That's really good. And what's on that one?
6: I think I have a picture of it. It says, victory is yours. There's cars I want. It was before I booked a fight, so fight stuff.
4: Yeah.
2: Nice.
6: All things that are happening.
2: Okay, you want to try to play the non-game game?
6: Okay.
2: All right. Blue.
6: Bluey.
2: Bluey. Do you watch Bluey at all?
6: No.
2: Are you excited for the movie? Why would you think Bluey?
6: Because it's everywhere, but I've never seen it in my life.
2: How do you see it everywhere then?
6: Because adults are into it. What the hell? Yeah, Bort's standing in line to meet a fake Bluey.
0: Are you lost your target?
4: I saw something.
1: Not even the real Bluey.
6: Yeah.
4: I saw that on Instagram. I just saw him. Like I didn't dig much into it. I just saw that he was like at the Bluey movie.
2: Bluey's massive. No, he wasn't at the movie. He was at the convention.
4: Oh, that was a convention? Oh,
2: not for Bluey.
4: I thought it was a movie. It looked like the lobby of a movie theater.
2: He was at D23.
4: Stand-ups and stuff.
2: Bluey is part of D23.
4: Gotcha.
6: Yeah. But it's everywhere. Like, you go in a store, tons of Bluey's crap everywhere. So.
2: Yeah, Bluey is massive. All right. I'm glad that you're a fan. Okay, now. Okay, Woody. Here we go. Let's see. Here's a word. Okay. No, I'm trying to think of a good one. Okay. Finger.
4: Monkey.
5: Oh, the best.
2: Do you like finger monkeys like Greg and I?
4: Nope.
5: Oh, they're so cute.
4: Man, this has been...
1: You wouldn't want one?
4: No, but I'm stuck with Greg.
1: I know, it's got to be a compound word now.
4: Yeah.
2: Greg, why'd you ruin the game?
1: No, Sammy ruined it with movie.
4: No, Seabass, because he said that he got pain. He said killer. He said, why killer?
5: And I've done every one of these in my head, and none of them were compound words.
1: Like when you said favorite, I was thinking chocolate.
5: Ooh. Yeah, I was thinking pizza for wish. I was thinking upon a star.
0: But finger monkey.
5: I thought that too. Will just star. Yeah.
0: Menace has been talking about finger monkeys for decades.
2: Did that burn in your brain, finger monkey?
4: No, just the first thing because I didn't want to pause. I was so worried about a pause and being called out for a pause.
5: Yeah. What if somebody
1: don't want to ruin the game.
4: I could have said banging.
5: What if somebody?
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1: So a pair of nuns in Brazil didn't get along. They were forced to work together. They ended up getting pretty close. They both quit the convent, went lesbo for each other, and got married.
2: Nice.
3: How about clam smacking at the convent?
4: Yeah. Fuzz bumping for Jesus.
2: Yeah.
1: I got it.
2: All right, what is it?
1: Bad habits.
2: Well, obviously, a lot of stuff being said about Dolly Parton.
1: Oh, it's wall-to-wall coverage.
2: Yeah, Tim Curry.
1: Yeah.
2: You know, people have a lot to say, and they feel... If you feel connected to... Even though you don't know these people, you feel connected to them.
5: Yeah. Very.
2: Right?
5: Mm-hmm. Very.
2: I mean, Gina can speak to that.
5: I don't know any celebrity that I feel like this for.
2: Yeah, what were you saying, Greg?
1: So, Dolly Parton, my favorite memory of her was she was being interviewed about a movie she did with Julia Roberts, Steel Magnolias, which I think I saw. I remember it being sad. But on the set of that movie, what people liked about what Dolly Parton said was when she was asked about her castmates, one of them being Julia Roberts, they filmed this movie in the South, and it was very, very, very hot. And Julia Roberts kept complaining about how hot it was. And Dolly Parton pulled her aside and said, "You need to stop complaining. You wanted this.
5: Mm-hmm.
1: You're in a movie. You're rich and famous. Stop complaining." And I thought that was the most awesome thing I've ever read about Dolly Parton. And I found that Anthony Hopkins, the guy who played Hannibal Lecter, said something similar. He didn't specify what movie he was doing, but he was with a castmate, a woman, who was getting berated at and yelled at by the director, screamed. So he went up to the director, pulled him aside, and I think you, of all people, Woody, would appreciate this. He said to the director, "Don't ever raise your voice at her again. Don't ever yell on a set again. We're doing a stupid movie. It's not important."
2: Yeah.
1: And I thought, finally, like an A-lister like him, A-lister like Dolly, calling it out. It's entertainment. And he literally said that. It's a stupid movie. It's not important.
5: I love that.
1: It's awesome.
2: Mm-hmm. Yeah.
1: So
5: tell Kubrick, who made people cry.
1: Exactly.
5: Every set.
1: And that's what I liked about Dolly. She was just down to earth. Not that I ever met her, but that's everything
5: her
1: you read
5: persona
1: about her.
5: For sure.
2: Yeah, somebody said, you know, there's a lot of people that care about celebrities, but Dolly Parton was a celebrity that cared about the fan, like truly cared about people.
5: 100%.
2: Not even just fans, but just in general, people. Did you see that letter that she left, wrote for
5: Eminem?
2: Eminem.
5: That was awesome.
1: So nice.
2: Like, that was cool. That was unexpected.
5: Yeah. Wait, what was that? No, I didn't. She saw him at an award show and wanted to meet him, but she goes, "I hate award shows, and I didn't, you know, stay the whole time, and I just think you're amazing." And
2: yeah.
5: Aww.
1: Congratulations.
5: Yeah,
2: wrote like a really nice letter. I think, especially when you have, now there's been a bunch of videos of Kenny Rogers, because they did all those duets together.
5: Very close.
2: And Kenny Rogers was another one of those guys who was just an icon of a time, right? 80s. Like, that guy epitomizes like that, like, in almost like no other decade, really. I mean, like, he is 80s. Doesn't make the move to the 90s. He was around until, whatever, but he was still doing some stuff. But, like, that guy is quintessential 80s, right? So that whole, like, Dolly Parton, Mr. T.

0: you know, Kenny Rogers, yeah. That kind of old.
1: Yeah. So I think what happens too is that when people from that time in your life, we're speaking as Gen Xers, right? But like from when people of that time pass away, and I saw it put this way, that makes a lot of sense. You get homesick for a time and a place that no longer exists.
2: Yeah. That's there's no people, anchor to that time.
1: Yeah, nostalgia. So it's not necessarily even all about Dolly Parton or whoever the celebrity is. Yeah. It just makes you long for a time and a place that no longer exists.
2: Yeah, you feel untethered.
1: More Woody Show next. 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
0: And we go right to Gina Grad, who's standing by with the trending news headlines.

0: more bad news for NFL players. A new study says that the former NFL players who died between 2016 and 2021 found evidence of CTE in one out of every four players studied. That's much higher than what researchers found in regular old non-football players. Mm-hmm. So CTE, as most of us know now, is caused by repeated blows to the head, and it can only be diagnosed after you die. That's why so many people say, you know, you can... You know, I'll donate my brain to science after this.
1: I'm surprised the number's not higher, actually.
0: Yeah, yeah.
2: I'm surprised they haven't figured out a way to see before you die.
3: I know.
0: Yeah. Yeah.
2: Like, there's so many.
0: It'd be nice.
2: Like, when you look at MRIs, pretty cool. Like, those slices.
0: Yeah.
2: And then, you know, slice. And you can see so much, like, at such a level and such detail. Like, how can they
4: not
2: only see
4: it?
2: Yeah. How can they only see something like that?
0: I mean, they gotta have to cut you open to find that.
2: Like, kind of the rabies, too. Like, whatever's got to be dead. Yeah, the animal has got to be dead before they can, like,
1: before they confirm.
0: But you know what else is goofy? Getting CTE.
1: Yeah, that's pretty goofy.
4: Well, don't get hit. Just keep on running.
0: Right? And finally, this dude in Florida has been arrested after starting a fight with a teenager at Chuck E. Cheese. So listen to this. There's a lot of twists and turns to the story.
4: Nothing new.
0: Cops say this guy showed up while the teen was working, grabbed him from behind and dragged him to the ground. And then they just started scuffling. And this is where it gets really crazy. The teen working at Chuck E. Cheese has a kid on the way with this dude, this grown man dude's ex. The whole fight was caught on surveillance cameras. And wait, it gets worse because that dude was arrested later that night on child abuse charges.
1: Oh, God.
0: Because it was a teenager.
3: Right. Yeah.
0: So he's screwed, and sorry, it didn't work out with his ex.
2: Yeah, we've talked about this before, and my take on the, you know, you get mad when you find out you've been cheated on, right?
0: Sure.
2: So let's just say for the sake of argument, right? My wife cheats on me. I'm going to go out and I'm going to beat up the guy.
4: Why?
2: Or even, you know what? Even be mad at the guy.
0: Yeah.
2: Who hooked up with my wife.
1: Right.
2: I wasn't in a relationship with that guy.
0: Yeah, he may not even known.
2: Unless it's your friend, like your buddy's banging your wife. That's different.
0: Mm-hmm.
2: Like, dude, you're my friend.
0: Right. What do
1: you,
0: like,
1: right.
2: That you had a relationship with that person. But if it's just some rando that they work with, or like this person you didn't know, like, it's not on them. They have no contract with you.
1: And we all know your wife would tell the guy, I'm not married.
2: Your wife was a... is an independent woman.
1: Yeah,
2: you know what I mean?
1: Yeah,
2: she can make her own decisions.
0: But you don't want to hit her, so you got to go find a guy to hit.
2: Well, you know.
0: You may want
2: to. I'm saying if you're going to hit somebody, I understand beating her ass before you beat the other guy's ass. Because you didn't have a deal. You didn't have any kind of contract, arrangement, marriage with this guy. Your arrangement was with the other person.
0: Mm-hmm.
3: Right.
2: Be mad at them.
0: Yeah.
3: I do have a question on this Chuck E. Cheese story, though. The kid was a teenager, but it was this adult's ex. So was she a pedophile, essentially? I don't understand.
0: Maybe he was 17.
3: Where is she
0: she's
3: falling
0: 22.
3: In this whole thing?
4: Yeah, we
0: don't worry
4: that.
0: About her. She's an innocent victim, right, Sam?
4: The age information.
2: Is it one of those that depends on how hot she is?
4: Totally.
2: People turn a blind eye like, oh, well.
1: Not guilty.
0: What are you going to do?
4: More like a high five. Nice.
2: Yeah.
0: Well, that's what's going on.
2: All right. Thank you very much, Gina Grad. Quick break. More Woody Shows next. Hang on.
5: 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Right back.
1: Will we make predictions?
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2: We start with mostly clear skies and highs in the low 80s. Tonight stays mostly clear, with lows in the mid-50s. Tomorrow brings mostly sunny skies and similar highs in the low 80s, then partly cloudy overnight, with lows in the low 60s. Saturday features more clouds than sun, highs in the mid-70s, and south winds near 10. Sunday, rain looks likely, highs in the mid-80s, with south winds still around 10.
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1: Greg is one of the smartest people I know, and
2: for certain things, one of the dumbest people I know.
3: Really dumb.
4: Am I going crazy? Am I that dumb? Yes.
1: I don't have that other side, like where you're really smart.
5: I think you're being too generous.
6: The Woody Show.
0: Well, I know my thoughts about being a teacher changed dramatically from when I was a kid. When I was a kid, I thought, man, it'd be cool to be a teacher.
5: It did look kind of cool.
0: Oh, yeah, because I saw them as having, like, a lot of, like, power, authority. I thought the teacher's lounge would be cool.
7: Oh, hell yeah, VIP.
5: I thought the same thing.
0: Right?
8: Yeah.

0: Yeah, it always smelled like coffee and cigarettes.
1: Yes.
2: Nobody's allowed in there.
3: Yeah, when we would be on like the buses on a field trip, they got to stand up.
1: Mm-hmm. Yeah.
3: I thought that was cool.
2: Yeah. How awesome is that?
3: Yeah, I know. It's funny.
0: It's so weird how impressed you are about
3: it. When you were a kid, you know what was also weird to me, and it was years later, I got invited to go speak at my elementary school
1: that I'd gone to,
3: like where my kindergarten was.
0: Yeah.
3: And it was like for one of these, like, what do you want to be when you grow up kind of things? And the teacher who I knew, who invited me, she's like, oh, just tell kids about, you know, radio and media and cool. Mm-hmm. So I went in there. Hadn't been in that school in a billion years. And I remember it being so big.
1: I knew you were going to say that. Yeah. Everything's tiny.
3: Yeah. And then I went back to the room because I remember the kindergarten classroom. This is the story I told about, you know, now my now stepsister. This is before our parents were married and together. Mm-hmm. We were in the same class and we hated each other.
0: Right.
3: She was just another kid. Yeah. And I got into like a scuffle with her as a kindergartner. Because of this like jungle gym playground thing in this classroom. So I remember it being this big classroom. I went in there. I'm like, wow, could you even get a stand up shower and a toilet in this place?
1: Yeah. How do you fit
3: this,
1: in here?
3: This would barely make a good powder room, Greg.
0: It's weird, right?
3: Yeah. It was so weird. And the chairs are so tiny and everything just, you know, felt so big.
0: Yeah.
1: Your knees are up to your nose when you sit in those old chairs.
3: What was that old Rick Moranis movie? Honey, I Shrunk the Kids.
1: Yeah.
3: It felt like that.
0: Even the driveway leading to my school seemed like Mount Everest. Was so steep. And now you go back, you're like, I had to walk my bike up that hill?
3: Yeah.
0: It's barely a slope.
1: It's a tilt.
3: I wouldn't want to be a teacher now.
1: Yeah.
3: It's that and mover. I think they're the top two. I'm like, ooh, that would just every day.
4: Not fun.
3: Every day you wake up to go move somebody else's stuff.
0: Yeah, again.
3: The idea of you moving yourself is always miserable. But imagine that's what your day in, day out is.
1: It's not even your stuff. Yeah. These days, I would say teacher and cop are probably the two professions that have taken the biggest nosedive when it's like, that's what I want to be when I grow up.
3: Yeah. I think cop in a small, quiet town.
1: Yes.
3: Still
1: like
3: be
1: Mayberry.
0: Could be all right.
3: Yeah. Depending on what the retirement is. Like my uncle was a cop in a small, quiet town.
0: Yeah.
3: And he worked there for, I forget, 3 decades or whatever. And he retired at like 50 something years old.
1: That rules.
3: Full pension.
0: Oh, yeah.
1: I'm back in.
3: Yeah. Every once in a while, he has to go do something where he shows up at a fire station and people come by to get their child seats checked out.
4: Nice.
3: To make sure they're installed properly. And he still does that like in retirement. You know?
1: That's amazing.
3: It's great.
4: I do feel bad for firefighters because I feel like their job has expanded to like in big cities dealing with like homeless people and like a lot of medical stuff.
3: It depends on what city you're in. They'll have to send the fire department. They can't just send the ambulance and maybe a police officer.
1: Yeah, there's always a giant truck with them.
3: Like the fire department has to show up for every stupid call. It seems like a waste of
1: I don't get that.
3: Time and resource.
1: That.
3: Well, I think because if there's not like a set paramedic or a set EMT, ambulance
1: EMTs,
3: kind of start, like they're the EMT.
1: Right, true.
4: There needs to be like a separate department now for all that.
1: Or at least a separate car.
4: The firefighters fight fires.
3: How's school going so far?
1: He loves it. He got the teacher he wanted, except we're just a few days into the school year and we were already told by him yesterday that the teacher said he's going to move his desk today because of the talking.
3: He's talking too much?
1: Yeah.
3: Oh, yeah.
1: He blamed the other kid. He said, he's always talking to me. I go, then why did you get in trouble? I don't know.
3: Because he talks with him. He doesn't want to be the kid that goes, no, we're not supposed to be talking.
1: Okay, that's true. And he's not a narc because I suggested, like an idiot, I go, well, what if you went into class early today and told the teacher, like, you know, he's talking. He's like, no, I wouldn't do that. I wouldn't rat him out. Oh, I was like, you're right.
3: Are you trying to get his, I think you're hell-bent on getting this kid's ass kicked. Between the theater camps. And
1: he doesn't do that anymore. Now it's all scouts and baseball.
3: I'm just saying. Yeah. Like, you're trying so hard to get this kid
1: Not anymore.
4: Ruin the school year before he even starts.
1: I'm the one that got him all the cool clothes. Doesn't that count for anything?
3: Yeah, no, it does. Well, this mom in Kentucky, she had a problem with a kid brought home their workbook. And, I mean, every

0: Mm-hmm.
1: Alabama is Altamy.
2: Totally Illinois. Wow.
1: Yeah, South Carolina, South Cuanto.
0: Close.
1: Yeah, so here's the mom on the TV news. She was she was breaking it down.
3: Here. Mom, did you know that we live in Vinecki? And I said, what are you talking about? The periodic table is just jarbled words. We have new planets called Mark. It's crazy. Well, we have to pay a $10 instructional fee every year in order to get this agenda. You're making us pay for something that you used AI for.
2: Oh, yeah.
4: Damn. I see what she's meant. Didn't even check it?
0: Yeah, nobody looked inside this workbook.
1: So she let the school know about the mistakes. They didn't do anything about it until the news hit them up asking for a comment.
0: Like, wow. That's always the way.
1: Their solution to fixing it. They told the teachers and the students just to rip out any pages that had mistakes on them.
2: Like, wow.
1: That's your answer?
0: Oh, that's
5: just
0: awesome.
5: Ignore those.
4: That's
5: yeah.
4: an effort right
1: that's
4: there.
1: That's your answer?
0: That rules.
2: Pay no attention to those.
1: Oh, man.
0: And that's not a teacher thing. That's an admin office people thing.
1: Yeah.
0: That's hilarious.
1: We did hear about that one teacher that's got the fart corner.
0: Oh, love her.
1: Yeah, like that's fun. You always had that fun, that one fun teacher.
0: Yeah.
1: You can always look back and think about that one really fun teacher.
4: Yeah.
2: And then you had that one mega strict one known for being strict.
1: Mr. Glass.
2: Mr. Mm-hmm. Vinton.
1: Yeah.
0: So he's a dude?
2: Yeah. No. Well, my school.
1: No, one of my cooler ones was a dude, yeah. Mr. Hill. I too, Mr. Hill and Mr. Hillman.
0: Oh,
1: how weird is that?
0: A little weird.
2: Because growing up, I only had two men teachers.
0: Yeah, I had one.
2: Two.
1: Straight?
2: One was, both were mega gay.
1: It's like when you see like male flight attendants.
2: Yeah. Mr. Vinton looked exactly like Freddie Mercury.
1: Unless they're a gym teacher.
2: Nice. Oh, yeah, that's right.
0: Straightest guy ever.
1: Yeah.
2: But when you're a kid and you see somebody that looks like Freddie Mercury, he had muscles and the mustache. I thought he was like mega macho.
1: Your son, I think his teacher is one of my son's former teachers, and my son loved this guy.
0: Everybody
1: this
0: begged
1: so
0: for him.
1: Cool.
0: Yeah, this is the one that they all
1: he's
0: wanted.
1: He's great.
0: I'm so happy.
1: I bet you, like, when he has this conversation when he's 50, he'll look back and he'll mention that dude's
0: name.
1: He's
0: the guy.
1: Yeah, he's super cool.
0: Yeah.

0: closely at all the data. We pore over test results. But what we see is you. 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Healthcare is a lot of things, but the best care is human. Aspirus Health. What we see is you.
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2: Medicaid fraud, improper payments, and money laundering.
3: Two women are accused of defrauding Wisconsin Medicaid.
1: Millions of dollars in property tax increases.
4: A hike in property taxes.
5: Property taxes statewide saw the largest increase in more than three decades.
1: That's Democrat David Crowley's plan. Crowley and the Democrats seem more interested in raising taxes to fund fraud than fight fraud. Crowley raised property taxes in Milwaukee County.
6: Crowley recommends increasing the property tax levy.
1: David Crowley even wants to expand the fraud-ridden state Medicaid program.
7: Are you in favor of expanding Medicaid?
8: Oh, absolutely.
1: The David Crowley plan. 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
2: The Woody Show.
0: Yeah, we're talking about teachers. I was telling Gina a story about her son's teacher back when my son was in his class a number of years ago now.
3: Yeah.
0: And my son was, I guess, a little embarrassed to raise his hand and ask questions if...
4: if he wasn't getting.
0: Yeah, if he wasn't getting. And so the teacher, this is during a parent-teacher conference, like how things are going. He goes, I really wish you would ask questions. If you don't understand something, I could totally help you, you know,
3: figure it out.
0: Get.
3: Yeah. He said it just like that.
0: Yeah. And he gave my son this really great out. He goes, hey, just take something on your desk, be it your water bottle or whatever, and put it in the top right corner over here, and I'll know that you have a question.
3: Ugh.
0: And I'll know to come help you out or to bring up.
4: Was he that
0: recap.
4: Cripplingly shy? He didn't want to raise his hand?
3: Is it nerdy?
0: This grade is a weird grade.
5: I think
0: because that's when kids start getting goofed on.
3: Yeah.
0: You know?
4: Or being curious.
0: Yeah,
4: or,
0: nerd.
4: Yeah, like, oh, you have questions? What grade is this again?
3: Now it's sixth for me.
4: Oh, sixth grade.
0: Yeah.
4: Yeah, I guess if you were... you know, into academics at that age, you were kind of the dork.
3: Yeah, or if you're not getting it all the time, you're an idiot.
4: Yeah.
3: So there's
0: as adults, we don't like to read directions.
3: True.
0: You know?
4: Yeah.
0: People don't like to ask for directions.
4: We expect things to be intuitive.
0: There's just, you know, I think people are weird. Like when you're in a store, I think my wife would rather just walk around aimlessly until she finds whatever it is.
3: Really?
0: No. Instead of ask the person like, hey, where is... XYZ.
3: If I'm at Target, I'll ask anyone in a red shirt whether they work there or not.
0: Hey, Home Depot workers.
3: Yeah.
4: Oh, yeah.
0: When you get hired,
4: you have to ask.
0: Is there some kind of like studying and test that you have to do? Because think about all the different, like down to the smallest little bolt, screw, whatever. There are so many different items by sheer number of items. It's got to be. More than I think, like maybe like an average kind of place, right?
3: Yeah, and so specialized.
0: Yeah, and it doesn't matter. This person looks like there's some chick straight out of high school, or this guy who's been working on job sites forever. They all know exactly where it is.

0: is.
1: Yeah.
0: Oh, it's aisle 12, right side, third shelf. Like, how?
2: Doesn't that impress the hell out of you?
0: It does. How do you do that? That's cool.
2: How, in the grocery store, hey, what aisle's coffee on? Two. How'd you do that?
0: The grocery store is easier, but the Home Depot thing, because there's so many different things to specialize trades, you know, like what this plumbing part is called, and then you know also where
2: flange.
0: Whatever is. Where,
3: ball cock.
0: Where can I get the ball cocks?
2: The ball cocks?
3: I need all of them.
0: Yeah.
2: And a ball peen hammer.
3: Yeah.
2: Medicine, did you have
0: black
2: to take a
0: Hulk.
2: Did you have to take a test at the grocery store? Like,
1: I didn't, but I ended up memorizing everything, and I don't know, it just became easy. Like, I never had to think about it any other way. I do prefer Lowe's over Home Depot, but I'll say the Home Depot by our station, the workers there are exactly what you're talking about, Woody. But the Lowe's by our station suck. They won't walk you anywhere.
0: When I worked at the grocery store, we had to memorize like the produce codes.
3: Oh, God.
2: That sounds impossible.
0: Because I was a cashier.
2: Dude, yeah, I always thought it would be fun to be a checker at a grocery store, but I would panic if somebody came up with like radishes and I would be, how do I ring this up?
1: Yeah.
3: What is this?
0: Texter says, being a teacher today is very challenging. The expectations are constantly being risen. Less resources teachers have to wear so many hats. It's not just teaching curriculum in the classroom. I still love to teach. I just don't like anything outside of my classroom. I get it.
1: Yeah,
3: they do ask you to do a lot more with a lot less.
1: So I was talking to a teacher last night, coincidentally, and he was telling about like all this extra stuff that the school just like assigns him to do.
0: Yeah.
1: That
3: oh, yeah.
1: doesn't have to do with anything with his class.
0: They work in radio too?
1: Yeah, right? Has nothing to do with the class that he's in. Also, just like you, Woody, was asking if I could stop by because he teaches a media class. The talk to the kids, I'm like, oh yeah, I want to bring them something if I go. I go, how many students do you have? He goes, 170.
0: Wow.
1: What? Damn. 170 kids? And it goes back to what Gino was saying, like, how do you even remember like all these kids' names?
0: Yeah, it's crazy.
1: It's an insane amount.
0: So here's a video. This teacher's making a point. This girl, because, you know, I guess when you're upset and crying, that's when you go and you start posting on social media.
3: Oh, sure.
2: Mandatory.
0: She was upset because, well, there was a job situation. She'll explain why she's upset. But then the teacher comes in to explain. Told you.
4: I just got the worst possible news ever. I got my dream job and I received an email because I submitted my documentation later than they would have liked.
0: Late.
4: They're revoking my hiring process.
5: This is a reminder to all you parents out there who dubbed yourself mom or dad of the year for bullying your kids' teachers because they were trying to hold your kid accountable or give them consequences when it came to late work or missing work or plagiarized work or acting out at school, whatever it may be. You always have been, and you continue to be, the villain in this story, okay? Because those teachers that you really wanted to convince the world were so mean and had it out for your kid and blah, blah, blah, blah, blah. No. Those teachers were trying to prevent this. That's all. That's literally it. But you couldn't have that. So, now that Gen Z continues to be the butt of the joke of the corporate world, just sit on the fact that this is your fault. You did this all by yourself, collectively as a group. Those parents did this. Have a day.
0: Yeah.
3: Have a day.
0: Later than they would have liked. No, I'm sure they gave you a deadline to turn in the paperwork. You got this job, but you got it. Like your first thing they ask you to do, you can't even do that on time.
1: Yeah.
0: 877-44 Woody. 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

0: be back on Randy's grown man lemonade stand.
1: Tyler.
0: I'm sorry, Randy.
2: We would have said Randy if he still worked here.
0: That's so weird. Tyler's grown man lemonade stand. Sorry, dude, Tyler.
2: It's basically the same guy. You know?
0: Sorry.
1: Same build.
0: Yeah, someone said, I need to listen to that segment again now that we know that all those people were Jeff's friends. I haven't laughed that hard in a while.
2: Yeah,
1: your friends are good actors.
3: Seriously.
4: They were. They surprised me, man. The egg really throwing good. And all that, that was all improv.
0: Jeff, you're getting some great feedback, too. It says, Jeff is a great compliment to the show. Keep coming with the cool skits like this.
3: Yeah.
2: Hell yeah.
0: This is the power of radio to get audiences engaged and make them forget just a little bit on their lives and their problems and escape. Mm-hmm. Good job to the whole team.
3: Oh,
0: yeah, I'm saying, like, the feedback has been great.
1: Oh, awesome.
0: We got the video posted for you. That's on our Instagram at The Woody Show. Send us an email, at thewoodyshow.com. Nice email here from Robert. Robert says, what's up, Woody Show? First off, Menace, I really wanted to come meet you at your event last week.

0: unfortunately, due to some medical stuff, I was not able to make it. I was looking forward to meeting you. The second I heard you announce it on the podcast, hopefully it turned out well enough. And you guys will be here in the Dallas area more often.
1: Yes.
0: And I can hopefully meet you guys and the whole team one day. You guys are the best. Second, I had a colonoscopy today.
2: Ooh. Lucky.
0: At first, I was nervous about it, but I kept remembering all the stuff that you guys, mostly Greg, said about the procedure and the best sleep of your life.
2: So easy.
0: Just thinking about that is what really helped me not freak out and panic about the whole situation I am in with my health and the fact that a tube was going to be up my butt and one down through my throat.
2: Yeah.
0: That's the endoscopy.
2: I did.
0: And sometimes they'll do that at the same time.
1: If you had, wow.
0: I had that done at
2: me
0: one
2: too.
0: Point. I had, because they were trying to figure out a digestion thing I had at the time.
2: Yep.
0: And so they just did it all in one.
2: Yeah, why not?
3: Send the camera
0: colonoscopy.
3: In both ways.
0: Yeah, it was shish kebab.
1: Yeah. Don't they call it the Eiffel Tower?
3: Yeah, the spit roast.
2: The spit.
0: It says, but dear Lord, that sleep was amazing.
2: Isn't it so relaxing?
0: Last, Gina, not sure if it was still the medicine affecting me or maybe I'm just getting older and softer, but when I saw the news about Dolly Parton, I cried.
3: Yeah, same.
0: I do not know Dolly's story or her music that well, but the reason I cried is because on the show, you have said a few times that when the day comes, you were going to lose it. So thinking of how this news must have hit you really got me in my field. Jeez.
2: Wow.
0: This is not for rambling on. Love you guys so much. You really make it feel like I'm part of your lives and you are part of mine since I listen to the show every day. I absolutely lose it when you play Greg's great idea of being sarcastic. Just the way he's laughing and can't say it straight cracks me up every time. Just curious. I can't find the podcast, but I thought I heard it. But is Sammy's birthday December 28th? I asked because that's my birthday.
3: Oh, what? That's Tyler's birthday.
0: Me love. That's from Robert. Bye.
1: Everybody's forgetting Tyler's name today.
2: Yeah. Sammy is the Rain Man of birthday.
0: Yeah. Yeah. She really is.
2: So interesting.
0: She really is. Anyway, thank you. That was that was very
2: so nice.
0: Yeah. So Menace was in Dallas and he was at a Lazy Dog restaurant.
1: Addison, Texas.
0: The Addison location. Of Lazy Dog, and he was talking to some listeners. About the show. You want to hear a little bit about that?
2: Yeah, of course.
3: Sure.
0: Yeah, Meta sent me the audio. Here we go. This is what's
4: to Woody and Gina a lot because I am 47, going to be 48. So what they talk about, especially Woody, we are like the same. Like a lot of things that he hates, I hate.
0: Yeah.
4: The only thing that I didn't like him saying was he did not like college football, that they don't try. Those MFers try because they're trying to get to the NFL. I love college football, but no, I love the entire show. Love it. Everybody is just amazingly funny.
0: That's very nice.
1: That's really, really cool.
0: Then you had this dude.
5: What do you love about the show?
6: I mean, just everything. Y'all's, everybody's sense of humor, everybody, you know, kind of molds together just to make the perfect show, and it just kind of hits on all of our different types of personality. And I drive trucks, so I listen to you guys all day long. I go back on the podcast. I'm in like 2022 right now. Just listen to it back to back to back. It just gets me through the day, man. It's awesome.
1: Yeah,
3: that's so nice.
1: All the people that showed up to this Lazy Dog was so cool.
0: Really, like, I kept waiting for the shoe to drop.
3: I was just going to say that.
0: Yeah. You know, I was just like, when you sent me the audio, I'm like, all right, there's going to be something in here where it's like.
1: You know what I really hate? No, everyone was so cool, so nice.
0: Yeah, here's like, listen to this chick. Here.
7: I love everybody on staff, like Tyler, Morgan, literally everybody. You, of course. Guess who's gas? Never going to be a quitter. Always a hitter. We even do it in our house, even though it's just the two of us.
8: I know y'all through her, so when I get home, I hear from her and hear all the stories. She plays it back for me.
7: That guy's my friend.
8: Yeah, that guy's a great personality combination. The way you interact and pull from each other, it's just, it looks perfect. Really, really good.
7: Thank you.
0: Yeah.
2: Hey.
0: So nice.
3: Wow.
0: Yeah.
3: That's so
2: the
3: nice.
2: The home version of Guess Who's Guest.
7: Well, there's only two people.
2: Two people.
0: Yeah. This text says, Greg is the only one keeping me tuned in.
3: Oh,
0: hey, whatever works.
2: Oh, thank you.
3: No pressure, Greg.
1: Greg got a lot of love at the meetup. Yeah.
2: Oh, sweet.
1: Yeah. Fun.
0: Yeah. I mean, whatever works. You know, it's interesting. Mm. Like, the people, I sent that audio to the guy who's the program. He's the new program director of our station in Dallas.
1: Mm-hmm. Yeah.
0: The guy's been on the job, I don't know, 5 months?
2: Uh-huh.
0: Something like that. haven't even spoken to the guy yet.
3: Oh, no.
0: I think he hates us.
1: I think that's a clear sign.
0: And to be fair, if it wasn't the guy who was the program director when we first signed on, he was great. This guy Patrick.
1: Yeah.
0: And the company, of course, because he was great, they got rid of him.
3: Yeah, that's how it works.

0: So they're like, nope, this guy's too good. He cares too much. And they got rid of him. And then it was just like a revolving door of different people who ignored us.
1: Yeah.
0: Like, I mean, completely ignored us. It got so bad with our station there in Dallas. And I think it might still be this way because I wouldn't know because I haven't heard from this new guy yet.
2: Nobody's reached out.
1: Yeah.
0: No. It got so bad and they had people running the show that couldn't figure out how to take phone calls. So they did no contesting during the morning show.
2: You don't just find someone
0: couldn't
2: who could
0: do any giveaways because they couldn't even hire somebody competent enough to answer calls.
2: Oh,
0: and so that's what we're up against. It is very much a here are some toothpicks, build a house. And what pisses me off is that when we get looked at as if we're not doing what we're supposed to be doing or like there's something wrong with the content or whatever of the show, I'm like, am I tripping? Because the email like I just wrote, read from you or the clips that we just heard or the things that people are texting in every day say, and paint a completely different picture.
1: Yeah. If you're not responsible for what's heard on the air, we're not talking about you.
0: Correct.
1: Yeah.
0: And to be clear, the people we are talking about, we are talking about you.
1: Yeah. Yeah. Are you sleeping in all day? Are you not listening to your own station?
3: Right.
1: You're not listening to your own station and you're in charge?
0: Yeah. You are a problem. We're not the problem. You're the problem. And the person before you was the problem. The person before you was the problem. And they got rid of the person who was actually the person who actually, you know, cared.
2: Cared.
3: Yeah.
0: Yeah.
3: Even in my early days, if that had happened one time or something's running over the other,
4: my God.
3: The door would have come off the hinges.
1: Oh, yeah.
0: Oh, yeah.
3: And I would have been just basically let go.
1: It wasn't, it is what it is.
3: No.
0: Yep.
1: You figure it out. It's,
3: what the F are you doing?
1: Yeah.
0: So if you're having, you know, issues like that, just know that you can always get the podcast.
2: Yeah.
0: You can always stream it.
1: Well, these are what our listeners in Dallas say they have to do.
0: But the problem with that is that when you're just streaming or podcasting, it doesn't count toward any of the ratings.
2: What we need it to count for.
0: Yeah. And then I got to hear, about that.
2: But you listen however you can listen. We appreciate it.
0: Yep. 877-44-WOODY. 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
2: We start with mostly clear skies and highs in the low 80s. Tonight stays mostly clear, with lows in the mid-50s. Tomorrow brings mostly sunny skies and similar highs in the low 80s, then partly cloudy overnight, with lows in the low 60s. Saturday features more clouds than sun, highs in the mid-70s, and south winds near 10. Sunday, rain looks likely, highs in the mid-80s, with south winds still around 10.
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3: I do want to thank everybody, you know, who does listen and support the show and everything. We do see you. We do hear you.
4: Mm-hmm. Yes.
3: We are not a lot of things, you know. We are certainly not. I don't think we are a great show. I think we're a good show. I don't think we're a great show, but I don't think that's from lack of work ethic. We certainly, every conversation we always have is always about what is the listener experience? You know, it's not about what we like or whatever. Like, we try to do things and we try to operate in a way, like, whether it's an event, like, what, so when people go, what's the experience going to be like? Like, what are we doing? How is this going to benefit the question?
4: Yeah.
3: How is this always going to benefit? So when you turn in, like, how does this benefit the listener? And it's frustrating, you know, when, you know, we get side-eyed or we get looked at. Everything I say is just like I'm pissed and I'm frustrated.
4: Sure.
3: You know, because like, dude, I really believe that we are doing everything, and I don't have any kind of false idea of what we are, who we are. You know, we are never the most talented. We're never the best.
5: Right.
3: You know,
4: looking.
3: I'm just saying, just in general, it's not about that. But like, we always put the show, the content, the expectation of what you are tuning in for, top of mind every single time. And it's frustrating because it's tough, man. It's like anything else, any other business, when people are out there, you know, trying to get you to be a customer, you know, of whatever they have to sell or whatever service they're providing. Although some people don't really, some people aren't really trying that way either.
5: But when it works well, like if you go to a business and give them your business and it actually goes smoothly and they help you with something, it's awesome. It's noteworthy when it's good.
3: As companies, like a radio station. Let's just use our own example as the example. Like, do you know how hard it is to get anybody's attention now?
4: Oh, it's nearly impossible.
5: Almost impossible.
3: There's so much distraction, everything out there. So we manage, and a lot of times, I mean, you know, these radio stations that you're listening to, rock, alternative, whatever, they are not the soccer mom stations, the pop stations that have built-in huge mega audiences.
5: The listen at work
3: station. Yeah, it's by default always a smaller audience, but what makes them successful is that people tune in, they listen longer, and then that, this is inside baseball of how the whole thing works. So to be on a station that is not one of those stations is already to get people to come in and listen.
5: Challenge.
3: So then to get them to not only listen that day, but to stick around and listen for a certain amount of time and then come back the next day and do it again is very difficult. So when you get people to actually tune in and listen, and they're listening to us talk while there's a song playing behind it or commercials playing behind it, and we can't get anybody to actually help us and do anything about it. And if it does, it's an act of Congress.
5: Yes.
3: It's crazy.
4: Yeah.
3: We're the problem.
1: We're difficult.
3: We're the one. Well, I don't know. Like some of these markets run like an abbreviated version of the show. It's not even so. It's not even the show how it's designed.
5: Yeah.
1: Mm-hmm.
3: It's like we talked about. People are like, "Oh, this is a great meal. Can I get the recipe?" And then you try to make it yourself.
5: Leave out a bunch of stuff.
3: And you leave out and you go, "It was okay. It's just, you know,
5: not the same."
3: But yeah, because you left half the stuff out.
4: I really like butter.
3: Yeah.
5: Right.
4: Okay.
3: Yeah. Anyway, so just know, man. Like we always don't hit the mark. I'm sure this is very boring to a lot of people right now. I'm just in a full disclosure. We share and wear everything. I'm just sharing with you, you know, from my

0: standpoint. But that is a toxic norm, not to use a stupid modern day phrase.
1: Yeah.
0: The toxic norm.
1: Toxic.
0: Like I'm getting a bunch of criticism. I'm getting sideways looks from people who aren't doing what they're supposed to do.
2: Right.
3: Yeah.
0: When you're the one, like, we're always defending the wrong, or, you know, we're coming to the defense of the wrong side a lot.
1: Yes.
3: Yeah. I think what you're trying to explain is we're looked at as if we're not putting in any effort.
0: We put in
3: the most effort.
0: Yeah.
3: Always on like every level. And then, when things are happening.
0: And it's not everywhere. It's a difficult conversation because the show is wildly successful in a lot of places and then moderate in some others and then really terrible. But it's weird. The ones where it's really terrible are the ones that people are like what I just went on this whole rip about.
3: Uh-huh.
0: Don't do anything for it.
3: Yeah.
2: Right.
0: You know,
3: to give you a little more insight on the Dallas thing, too. Also, I walk in the studio just to take a look around. The microphones are unplugged. It's like covered in dust. And I'm like, oh, yeah, they're really putting a lot of effort into it.
0: So that's why it's frustrating because it sounds dumb. Like I care too much. I do.
1: Yeah.
0: I do. I probably do care too much. I really do. Like I take it personally.
1: Mm-hmm.
0: Because there's a lot of people that, you know, they put a lot of work into it, you know,
1: a lot of people.
0: Yeah. All right. So here are some other accepted standards out there that things that are now considered normal, but shouldn't be. And, companies saving money by lowering customer service standards. Like we talked about the customer service
2: a number
0: of times.
1: Doesn't exist.
0: Yeah. It's funny, man. I've been looking for HVAC companies.
1: Uh-huh.
0: Right. You were just asking me about one.
2: I
0: finally found one. But I went on a couple that had really good reviews and people said really nice stuff and not like on those paid for review sites. We're talking about like actual customers, right? Verified customers and from word of mouth from some other neighbors.
1: Uh-huh.
0: And I went on their website and I filled out all the stuff. But hey, I'm interested in, you know, setting up like a regular routine service for HVAC. The company I used to deal with, I mean, they kept canceling. You'd set appointments, clear your day. And then they like reschedule and you're like, I can't keep shuffling my day around. You're not doing me a favor. I'm paying you to come out and do the service. Anyway, so I moved on from them, filled out the app on two different, HVAC companies that had great reviews.
1: Right.
0: Neither one of them called back over like a course of 5 days. I gave them 5 days.
1: Yeah. Yeah. Isn't that weird? These contractors, they don't want the job.
2: They don't want money.

0: stand out so much more because most companies don't do anything.
1: Yeah, so then I reached out to the one, and it picked up, and for a half a second, I thought I was talking to an actual person, but no, it's an AI customer service
2: bot
1: that they're trying to make sound like a real person. Yep. And you know when it's just an automated, like a voice automated,
3: you know,
1: please tell us a little bit about what you're calling about, and we'll direct you to, no, this was just, hi, thank you for calling my name, blah, blah, blah, blah. How can I help you today?
2: Mm-hmm. I don't like
1: nope.
2: it.
1: Nope. And I hung right up, man.
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9: That's Democrat David Crowley's plan. 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Crowley raised property taxes in Milwaukee County.
14: Crowley recommends increasing the property tax levy.
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4: Well, Greg, let's see if you can relate to this.
5: Okay.
4: This weather guy in Maine, he pulled a UU, pulled a Greg Gorey.
5: Okay,
4: he was in the middle of doing the weather on the air, and he got just hit with this case of the giggles, man. And couldn't recover.
5: Rad.
4: So his name is Patrick Osborne. This is on Maine's WABI Channel 5.
5: This is the weather guy.
4: Yeah, I'm just going to tell you what happened first.
5: Okay.
4: That made him laugh so hard. I guess behind the scenes, it was goofing on coworkers, right?
5: Oh, yeah.
4: So, which we all do. And this one coworker, I guess, sounded like to some of the other people on staff, like the Peanuts teacher, like the Charlie Brown. And so somebody pulled up, I think it was the weather guy, he had pulled up like a file of, you know, the Peanuts teacher, but not realizing that it was one of those, you know, those ones where it just goes on for 2 hours of that. Anyway, and I guess it came through on the earpiece, and so it made the crew, because it's an inside joke, they all start laughing.
5: So as they're live,
4: he's in the middle of doing his weather thing, and that's what's killing him here.
6: Sorry, we're having a little bit of a scene off screen, and resulting in the chance for a few bands of storms in some spots. We gotta finish up this weather right now. I've never had this happen before. Oh, jeez. All right, let me get it together real quick. Josh, please take it.
7: What happened to professionalism, Patrick? Thanks, buddy.
8: So stupid. So dumb.

0: That's my big idea for. You had the best idea, guys.
1: Yeah.
0: Let's be sarcastic.
1: You should tell the weather guy.
2: Yeah.
0: Hey, anybody got any ideas? Yes. I do.
1: What's that, Greg?
0: Let's be sarcastic.
1: Yeah. Solid idea.
0: Oh, I'm really bust. Yeah. Oh, God. I'm crying and sweating.
1: Yep.
0: Okay.
1: Get it.
0: All right. What are we doing?
3: Oh, my God. Tastes like cold grease.
4: Oh. The Woody Show, back in a few.
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2: So, Gina Grad, I wanted to ask you about this because, you know, I have a soft spot in my heart for Burger King.
3: Uh-huh.
2: Not a sponsor, but they could or should be.
4: Should.
2: And I always feel, like, bad when I'm driving by my local Burger King and I see that there's, you know, not a ton of people or anybody at all in the drive-thru. I'm like, man, it's like lunchtime. Why is nobody in? I feel bad. Gina made a comment. I want to see if you guys agree with this.
3: Look.
2: Gina says,
3: not personal, but I think out of all the fast food chains, Burger King is the most white trash.
2: Agree or disagree?
5: White trash.
6: Yes. Agree.
2: You do?
6: Yes, 100%.
2: I don't see that.
3: No. Yeah, more than McDonald's, Wendy's.
2: White Castle.
3: Sure.
5: I could say Burger King is hood, but I want to say white trash.
3: Okay, well,
0: you think it's hood?
3: It's
4: trashy.
3: It's trashy.
0: Burger King. In what way?
3: I think the food is trashier.
0: What?
3: I do.
0: No.
3: Because I was the only car in that specific Burger
0: Arby's
3: King.
0: Is trashy.
3: Okay. So on par with Arby's, right. Which I love Arby's, like Arby's, by the way.
0: But the same argument that people make to me about Arby's, I'm going to make to you. It has been a long time since I've been to Arby's. Mm-hmm. In all fairness, I've not been to Arby's. I've not had Arby's in a long time.
4: Why would you? You hate it.
0: Back when I had Arby's, it wasn't my favorite, to the point where I go, you know what?
4: But you would settle for it.
0: I don't know why I keep coming here. I just got to stop coming here because every time I come here, I don't enjoy it.
3: I like Arby's.
0: It was my own stupid fault, idiot. Like, stop coming here. So I finally stopped going there.
3: Yeah. And you switched to Burger King?
0: No, but like Burger King is one of those. Every time I go to Burger King, I forget how much I like Burger King.
3: Really?
0: Yes. I think you haven't been in a while.
3: I was just there. That's why I said it.
0: You were? What'd you order?
3: That one.
0: What did you order?
3: I got a junior Whopper and and the chicken sandwich that I used to love.
0: The torpedo roll one?
3: Mm-hmm. And I those get it. Great. I get why it tastes good in your mouth, but it is the trashiest.
0: But what's if it tastes good in your mouth, what's trashy?
3: It's the greasiest. It's bun was stale.
0: Incorrect.
3: Okay.
5: Did you
0: it's
5: sure
0: not the greasiest.
3: I just had it.
5: Did you read the right sign?
3: For the torpedo chicken?
0: Yeah, it's their old school.
3: Yes.
0: It's the OG chicken sandwich.
3: And I always get it with cheese.
4: I love that one.
3: I'm not saying it tastes bad. I ate it. But I was like, this is not as good. The quality is not as good as it is at McDonald's.
5: I would
3: or
5: not
3: Wendy's.
5: Say greasy at all.
6: It seems sad though. Like
3: the
6: their
3: patty
6: burgers
3: was sad.
6: Are more
3: yes.
6: sad.
3: Yes.
6: Like
3: yes.
6: almost like a sogginess.
3: It was
6: like,
5: what are you going
0: they're
5: to
0: They're flame broiled.
3: Yeah,
5: exactly.
3: And that's what used to be the thing. Like, oh, we make it, you know, to order. It's flame broiled. And I'm like, what happened to that? It does
0: taste
3: Sammy,
0: flame
3: it
0: broiled.
3: It looks sad.
6: It is. There's something sad about it. I'm with Gina.
3: It's
0: all right,
3: droopy.
5: You guys are smoking crack.
0: What are you doing after the show?
3: I guess going to Burger King.
0: Let's go. Stop. I'm saying, like, we live close to each other. We go the same way.
3: Yesterday.
0: It's not going to be out of the way for either one of us. You and I will go.
3: I have a doctor's
4: you can
3: appointment.
4: Support your sad Burger King.
3: Yeah, I want to check my heart, my cholesterol after that.
0: What kind of doctor's appointment?
3: Boobies.
0: Oh, but that doesn't affect like what you eat.
3: I know.
0: You
3: I'm just eat what, kidding.
0: Right?
3: Hopefully.
0: I don't know.
3: It'll make my boobies bigger.
0: Yeah.
4: They're going to smush it up against the glasses.
0: Did you have Burger King today?
4: Did you just have a chicken sandwich?
5: Now, if you had to choose like actual white trash fast food, I would say Arby's. I mean,
3: agreed.
0: Yeah. Now,
5: I love Arby's.
3: Me too.
5: All my white trash friends
0: Menace,
5: love Arby's too.
0: Menace.
5: Yeah.
0: Remember how I surprised you that one time? And I said, hey, man, I know for the longest time you've been wanting to go to Dubai.
5: Yeah, yeah, yeah.

0: Are we going somewhere? Please.
1: I would like to try the Arby's steak nuggets. Have you seen those?
0: Oh, yeah. Yes.
2: Looking them up right now.
1: Yeah, they're just bringing them back. They might just be out now or whatever, but it's like little chunks of steak, but how they have chicken nuggets.
0: With some
1: they're little steak nuggets.
2: What a nice gift for Matt.
0: I know, right?
1: Well, he's been like, he's been giving me, and fairly, he's been giving me fair criticism. He's like, well, when's the last time you've been to Arby's? And I go, you're right. I'm not saying you're not correct on that.
2: So you got to open your
1: mind. Yes.
2: I don't know about these photos.
1: It's fast food.
3: Well,
1: so
3: it's
1: not Ruth's Chris steak nuggets.
0: I know.
1: You know?
0: Longhorn.
1: Yeah.
2: Well,
1: so for what
2: it
1: is. No, because I have not been to Arby's and I'm told that Arby's
0: is lit.
1: Is lit. I refuse to believe that.
2: And wet.
0: Yeah. Damp.
1: Yeah. I mean, yeah, Burger King, I don't really feel greasy.
0: No.
3: Well, but that's the thing. The chicken sandwich, hella greasy. and the burger patty, dry. I didn't enjoy it. And I loved Burger King. That was the spot. The French fries are still awesome.
1: You know what keeps me from going to Burger King as much as I would otherwise? And I'm not like an everyday or even an every week fast food guy. Uh-huh. You wouldn't know it by looking at me, but I'm not. It's the location. It's right off the highway. It's right off the freeway.
3: It is.
1: And to go where I need to go after I leave there, I have to go the opposite way down the street so I can whip a U-turn and then go back. You can't just pull out of the parking lot and make the left
2: turn that you need.
3: Yeah.
1: Where you can't because there's concrete medians and things like that. So that's the part that I go, you know what?
3: Why are we going the extra 100 yards for Burger King?
1: It's not that much out of the way. I mean, it's negligible, but it is a thought. And that's probably what, even subconsciously, keeps me from just making that decision. But I went there a number of times just because I felt bad. And then every time I was there, I was like, I always forget how much I really enjoy. That Junior Whopper's good.
3: It was fine, but I just remember loving Burger King. I'm like, this place kind of sucks.
1: Tripping.
3: Okay.
1: But I'm willing to try those Arby's steak nuggets. Are those at all locations? Are those nationwide?
2: Or are they testing them out?
0: No, they should be. I just don't know if they are released again just yet.
2: 20 piece. Mm.
1: I just read about it. It's more, like I want to say, the last week or so, they just had an announcement about it.
2: Looks like only the price varies by location. Doesn't say limited location, though.
1: In fact, I might have...
2: 5-piece or 9-piece.
1: Let me go...
2: Yeah. Or a 20-piece.
1: I literally have a packet.
0: I'm on Arby's.com.
1: Of food news stuff at the ready.
2: Of course.
1: Just in case it ever comes up.
0: Arby's.com says it's available.
4: I see that it's nationwide, and it is available currently. Came out a few days ago.
1: I'm back. Domino's. Dave's Killer Pumpkin Spice.
0: Oh, yeah.
1: Protein Boyardee.
2: I like that.
0: Okay.
2: Menace, we're not going to Dubai again. Yeah. But I will try the steak nugget.
3: I know. I thought you were going to buy a franchise.
1: Well, what do you think we're talking about here?
0: We're going to Singapore.
1: Dubai. Talking about...
2: Yeah, we're just turning the tables and
3: a lot of people are saying about Burger King, it might be the location. Do they vary by location?
0: Of course. Yeah, but like...
3: I thought it was all the same.
1: It's all the same stuff.
4: But it's franchise.
0: No. Okay. I'm saying the quality of what you're going to get always varies.
3: I need to go to a different Burger King because ours blows.
1: All right, check it out. No.
2: You're wrong.
1: Here's
3: Rain Man over here.
1: Here's one trashy thing I'll give you.
3: Okay.
1: At the Burger King, the desserts that I saw. I don't order them, but it's like a Hershey's pie.
0: Yeah, they're very Walmart-ish.
1: Yes, it comes like in a. Like in a box, it looks like they just went out and they purchased a bunch of these at Walmart and just like, okay, we'll put these on the menu.
3: Like
1: as
3: those clear containers?
1: As Burger King dessert. Now, I get what they're trying to do. They're trying to tie in the brand. People like Hershey's. They like these different things.
0: Yeah.
1: Right?
0: And they're so freaking good.
1: And they might be great, but it looks trashy, right?
0: Yeah. It's Walmart it's level, trash. Like, mashup of, you know, deliciousness.
3: Mr. Grimace gets it. He says Burger King heats up their food in the microwave after sitting in the steam tray for who knows how long. If you want it fresh and you're willing to wait, you have to give them an extra 7 or so minutes to cook it.
1: They all use the microwave stuff.
3: Yeah. Yeah, but this one you can tell. They have to throw the shredded lettuce in when they're microwaving?
1: I think you went in with stinking thinking.
3: Okay.
1: That's what I thought.
3: I went in knowing I love Burger King and this was going to be fun.
2: And they put all that mayo on the chicken sandwich.
0: Oh, yeah.
3: They've got to do something to make the stale bread dry.
0: So make it good. Damp, son.
3: Oh, gross.
1: Speaking of trashy, I got a brand new redneck news that will be coming up for you next here on The Woody Show, 877-44-WOODY's.

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13: We start with mostly clear skies and highs in the low 80s. Tonight stays mostly clear, with lows in the mid-50s. Tomorrow brings mostly sunny skies and similar highs in the low 80s, then partly cloudy overnight with lows in the low 60s. Saturday features more clouds than sun, highs in the mid 70s, and south winds near 10. Sunday, rain looks likely, highs in the mid 80s with south winds still around 10.
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2: The Woody Show. If you own more camouflage shirts than collared ones, we gonna hear about your ass on Redneck News for sure.
3: Well, check it out. This is how there is a redneck moon rising.
4: Oh.
3: Guess what the big trend in baby names is?
5: Oh, no. Tracy Lynn.
3: There has been a sharp increase.
4: Brittany.
3: In white trash parents naming their kids after weapons.
5: Oh, yes. Yep.
4: Machete.
3: Yeah. Names like Gunner.
4: Oh, that's a cool name.
3: That's a redneck name.
4: I love that name.
3: You do?
4: I do.
3: Gunner?
4: That's cool.
5: I think it's like Swedish or something.
3: I don't know. That's
4: exactly.
6: Badass.
3: I was going to say, it sounds like 80s hair metal to me, but it's probably because Gunner...

0: Gunner Nelson.
1: Oh, I would love. I will legally change my name to Gunner. That's
2: you
1: so cool.
2: Would.
1: I would.
2: Oh God, Gunner.
1: That's cool.
2: Also on the increase, Wesson.
1: Wesson.
2: Mm-hmm. Caliber.
3: Caliber.
2: Cannon. Remington. That's Beretta. Fancy. Colt, Winchester, Cutter, and even the name Dagger. Way up.
0: Dagger.
2: That's some cool. White trash-ish. Dude, right there. Colt. Super classy.
1: Ultimate white trash.
0: I love that name. I didn't know that was a weapon.
3: Well, Sam, you're a white
2: Colt trash. 45.
1: That is.
0: Oh, I mean, I think of like a horse. Yeah, it's or like mullet. Three ninjas.
1: Yeah. No, yeah. But a little kid named Colt.
2: Colt's got a mullet.
0: Yeah. No,
2: Tourette's.
0: I know two little
2: and a stripper mom.
0: Yeah, they're cute.
1: Smokes Marlboro Reds at 7.
2: Yeah. Yep.
1: Ultimate trash name.
2: Uh-huh. Yeah, 98% of people say that name is white trash.
1: Oh, yeah.
2: The other 2% also say it's white trash, but
1: their name
2: they just identify as the 2%.
1: Or they're the parent of a cult, that's why.
3: Yeah, yeah.
2: The rednecks love it, though, man. They say the names are unique. Others, though, laughing at them, trying too hard to be badass, and setting the poor kids up to get goofed on by the other kids when they get older, which is also true.
0: Beretta.
1: I disagree. Yeah. If your name is Gunner, you're not getting goofed on.
0: If your name is Beretta?
2: I don't know.
1: Maybe, yeah. But not Gunner.
2: Yeah. Well, there you go. Parents naming their kids after weapons. It's a big trend in the... And the redneck community.
0: Nice.
1: This is my son, Ninja Star.
2: And that is today's Redneck News. We're going to take a quick break. More Woody Show is next. Hang on.
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2: Admittedly, I don't know anything about this. Have you guys seen the show on Netflix? It's called The Ultimatum.
3: No.
4: I don't think so.
5: But I mean, I do know about this. Is Nick Lachey and his wife Jessica.
4: Remember Love is Blind.
5: Well, Love is Blind was their first one. This is their second one, the follow-up to that, which is called The Ultimatum, and it's Marry or Move On.
4: Is it the people from Love is Blind?
5: No.
4: Oh, okay, so that's why I haven't.
5: Yeah, no. So basically, it's existing relationships where people either like want to get married or move on or figure out where this is going.
2: Okay, so they've been in a relationship for a while.
5: Yes.
2: And now one person, at least one person in the relationship is like, hey, man, we need to either...
4: Ish or get off the pot. Like,
2: yeah, go to the next step here or...
5: Right. You know, yeah, so on the show, they take six couples and they basically have them all mingle together and they each need to find somebody new within that group to live with for 3 weeks.
3: Oh my God.
4: These games are crazy.
5: And then after that, they go back to living with their original partner for 3 weeks. Mm-hmm. And then when it's all over, they have to decide if they're going to marry their original partner, marry the new partner, or just kind of call it quits with all of them.
4: So marry the original or marry the 3 weeker?
3: I mean,
5: they created Love is Blind. So.
4: Right. Okay, they know how to do it.
2: And then this clip, Jeff, is one of these couples, right?
3: Yeah, this is one of the couples, and this is a reunion show, by the way. Mm-hmm. So after all the messiness that Sammy just talked about, they get back together. And this dude decided to take this opportunity to completely crash out and unload on his woman.
2: Nice. This is the guy. This was a long-term relationship, right?
3: Yes.
2: This is not the new kind of overnight relationship.
3: Right. Yes.
2: Okay.
6: The last call, I texted you over the phone after we had broken up, and I said, I regretted f***ing you.
7: Oh, you did not, not say happen. That.
6: Yes,
7: did
6: I did. After I busted, dude.
8: Nice.
4: This guy is after pure class.
2: Busted, dude.
3: After
8: I just busted one, I said, I regretted it.
2: You know what? And when that's when regret sets in.
8: Yeah.
2: Immediately. Yeah, because
9: it's a fact. It's
2: Greg and I have talked about that a number of times where it's like, man, I don't know what it is about dudes.
9: Yep.
2: There's a lot of stuff that seems like a really good idea.
9: Mm-hmm. All the way to the end.
2: And, and all those ideas are out the window with your load.
8: And then the clarity is crazy.
2: Yes. It is. Like, because then all you're left with is clarity. You're like,
9: clarity and
8: that
9: shame.
8: Was not good.
9: Like, what did I
4: bad,
9: do?
4: Right. Oh my God.
9: Idea.
4: But she clearly decided not to.
2: Banged a fleshlight.
9: It's a fact.
2: Right. It seemed like a good idea because I'm like, you know what? Maybe I will put my penis in this.
4: Knock one out.
2: Yeah, I'll just knock one out here. Yeah, could I just do it just the old-fashioned way? Sure. Rosie Palm and the Five Sisters.
9: You know, you're at your kitchen sink washing out a fleshlight. Oh, my God.
4: Bad idea.
5: He said no to this guy.
2: I know. And all the good ideas left your body, and now you're just left with regret.
9: Yeah.
2: That's how it works.
4: That's funny. Mm-hmm.
2: That's how it works, man.
8: So he's telling the truth. He's being transparent then.
3: Apparently.
8: Yeah.
2: Yeah.
8: After I busted one.
2: Just the way he said
6: over
2: it.
6: Over the phone. After we had broken up, and I said, I regretted f***ing you.
7: Oh, you did not, not say happen. That.
6: Yes, I did. After I busted, dude.
7: Watch your mouth.
8: This one is not on my radar. I'm watching House of Stassi right now.
2: What is it?
8: House of Stassi. Stassi from Vanderpump Rules. She has her own show.
4: Never.
2: Isn't that funny?
9: Yeah.
2: I couldn't tell you anybody on Vanderpump Rules, but now it's Stassi from Vanderpump Rules. It's like
8: she has her own show now.
2: Right.
9: I know is the main one, Lisa Vanderpump, right?
2: Yeah. Are you watching, what's it? Bailing
4: Out Loud? Yes.
2: So you're into that?
3: I don't.
2: I,

0: I keep hearing Jeff talk. I'm like, I would never peg. Well, I would never peg you, Jeff. I would have never guessed.
1: Imagine the shame of that.
0: I would have never guessed in a million years.
1: I agree.
0: Jeff Garcia would be into that show.
2: I am into the clips, to be quite honest. Gina and Greg are far more into the show.
3: Oh, Menace is the OG.
2: And have Chronicle, Menace as well. But I really enjoy the clips, and please don't judge me, but when she goes off with her Tourette's, I just find that completely hilarious. Well, and they're all in my feed now because I watch them all the time, so I get a good laugh.
0: So she got married?
4: I know she was
0: getting married.
4: So this whole season has been about building up to her wedding.
0: All right, so this girl, she's got Tourette's. She's the one that we've talked about her before. Yeah. We've had clips where, you know, choke that chicken, smack that chicken, something.
3: Tap that rotisserie chicken.
5: Wind it up.
0: Wasn't she mentioning, like, guns and stuff in line at the airport?
4: So,
0: like, you can't do that.
4: Yeah, initially she was, like, getting really popular on social media, and then eventually she got her own show.
0: Yeah.
4: And then, she's had a couple seasons now.
0: Anyway, she's had this boyfriend. They got engaged. Now they're getting married, and Jeff is so invested.
2: I am. Oh, I'm
1: so
2: just
1: excited.
2: Because it's funny, because she's walking down the aisle, and she calls her dad a bald bitch.
0: I guess that's one of her triggers, like, bald people.
3: Bald bitch.
1: I'm so into it. I even texted Mario, today is wedding day. Oh, yes.
2: I'm going to watch a full episode today, I think.
4: Yeah.
2: I'm into it, man.
4: I saw a little bit of a preview. It's so good.
2: It's on TLC, right?
4: I watched it on HBO.
0: Like, you don't know.
2: No, I don't.
1: No, I
0: how do you watch it?
1: I don't think it's
2: on
1: TLC.
2: Instagram.
0: Oh,
3: yeah, same.
1: On,
3: Facebook,
1: HBO Max.
2: Okay, yeah, because there's another thing on TLC. I get a lot of ads for TLC sometimes when the
4: TLC
2: shows I'm watching.
4: The best network for this.
2: The two little people that are married.
4: Yeah,
2: I love them. I have no idea what their names are, but I've watched like 20 minutes of the show.
4: Yeah, the guy that makes the beats.
2: Yeah,
4: yeah.
2: And they put this little
0: they're legit midgets.
4: They have like something where they're really, really.
2: They're dwarfs. I think is dwarfism. Yeah,
1: but it's more than that. They're wheelchair bound.
2: Yeah,
1: like they're tiny.
2: But they put the little homie Woody on Dave and Buster's on one of those motorcycles, dude. I guess that was like a dream of his, and they put him on that, and it was, I mean, the best comedy I've seen in a long time. I was so worried that he was gonna fall off the motorcycle, man. Yeah. But God bless him.
3: Is it Little Couple?
1: I don't know what it's called, but I know exactly who you're talking about.
0: See, I can watch clips of something like that, but like
4: the full show.
0: Talk about regret, Greg. Right?
4: Mm-hmm.
0: I have all these things that are really good TV shows, movies and stuff that are on my to-do list to watch. And I'm always sitting here, you know, I just don't have a lot of time. Yeah. I haven't had a lot of time to sit down and watch TV. Right. I want to. I'm not above it. Just have.
2: Yeah.
0: And when I sit down and if that's what I spent my time watching,
1: it's not going to be bad.
0: And by the way, there's a phrase for, I think I have it, post-nut clarity.
3: Oh, that's a classic.
1: Right.
0: Yeah.
4: That's so bad.
0: PNC, post-nut clarity. That's a thing.
4: But the shows, dude, you're missing out, man. Like, since we're getting to shout out shows that I like.
0: Oh, wait, the one that makes beats is a girl, Menace. Apparently.
4: The one with the glasses? I don't know.
0: Anyways, I don't know, dude.
4: I just want to shout out another show since I might lose my time. 1,000-Pound Roomies.
3: What?
4: I'm picking that one up, too. So
3: wait,
4: there's
3: is it a different
4: pound,
3: group?
4: Yeah, it's two
3: girls. Or a different couple?
4: Who
1: I've seen
4: live
1: that.
4: Together, yeah.
1: Yeah,
0: and
1: they're
0: these are not the 1,000-Pound Sisters.
4: No, 1,000-Pound Roomies.
3: And together they make 1,000 pounds?
4: Yeah, and they already have a second season going on. So check that one out.
0: It really is Idiocracy.
3: Mm. Oh, 100%.
2: It is.
3: Right? Ouch, my balls.
2: But that's what makes the entertainment, you know?
0: That dude.
3: Yeah.
0: 877-44-WOODY. You can text us, check in over to 22987. More Woody Show's next. 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
3: And we go right to Gina Grad, who's standing by with the trending news headlines.
4: More bad news for NFL players. A new study says that the former NFL players who died between 2016 and 2021 found evidence of CTE in one out of every four players studied. That's much higher than what researchers found in regular old non-football players. Mm-hmm. So CTE, as most of us know now, is caused by repeated blows to the head, and it can only be diagnosed after you die. That's why so many people say, you know, you can... You know, I'll donate my brain to science after this.
5: I'm surprised the number's not higher, actually.
4: Yeah, yeah.
6: I'm surprised they haven't figured out a way to see before you die.
1: I know.
4: Yeah. Yeah.
6: Like, there's so many.
4: It'd be nice.
6: Like, when you look at MRIs, pretty cool. Like, those slices.
4: Yeah.
6: And then, you know, slice. And you see so much, like, at such a level in such detail. Like, how can they
7: not
6: only see
7: it?
6: Yeah. How can they only see something like that?
4: They gotta have to cut you open to find that.
6: But you can kind of be rabies, too. Like, whatever's got to be dead. Yeah, the animal has got to be dead before they can, like,
5: before they confirm.
4: But you know what else is goofy? Getting CTE.
5: Yeah, that's pretty goofy.
7: Well, don't get hit. Just keep on running.
4: Right? And finally, this dude in Florida has been arrested after starting a fight with a teenager at Chuck E. Cheese. So listen to this. There's a lot of twists and turns to the story.
7: Nothing new.
4: Cops say this guy showed up while the teen was working, grabbed him from behind and dragged him to the ground. And then they just started scuffling. And this is where it gets really crazy. The teen working at Chuck E. Cheese has a kid on the way with this dude, this grown man dude's ex. The whole fight was caught on surveillance cameras. And wait, it gets worse because that dude was arrested later that night on child abuse charges.
5: Oh, God.
4: Because it was a teenager.
1: Right. Yeah.
4: So he's screwed, and sorry, it didn't work out with his ex.
6: Yeah, we've talked about this before, and my take on the, you know, you get mad when you find out you've been cheated on, right?
4: Sure.
6: So let's just say, for the sake of argument, right? My

0: My wife cheats on me. I'm going to go out and I'm going to beat up the guy.
1: Why?
0: Or even, you know what? Even be mad at the guy.
2: Yeah.
0: Who hooked up with my wife.
3: Right.
0: I wasn't in a relationship with that guy.
2: Yeah, he may not even known.
0: Unless it's your friend, like your buddy's banging your wife. That's different. Mm-hmm. Like, dude, you're my friend.
2: Right. What you,
0: like,
3: right.
0: That you had a relationship with that person. But if it's just some rando that they work with or like this person you didn't know, like, it's not on them. They have no contract with you.
3: And we all know your wife would tell the guy, I'm not married.
0: Your wife is an independent woman. Yeah. You know what I mean? Yeah. She can make her own decisions.
2: But you don't want to hit her, so you got to go find a guy to hit.
0: Well, you know.
2: You may want
0: to. I'm saying if you're going to hit somebody, I understand beating her ass before you beat the other guy's ass. Because you didn't have a deal. You didn't have any kind of contract, arrangement, marriage with this guy. Your arrangement was with the other person.
4: Mm-hmm. Right.
0: Be mad at them.
2: Yeah.
4: I do have a question on this Chuck E. Cheese story, though. The kid was a teenager, but it was this adult's ex. So was she a pedophile, essentially? I don't understand.
2: Maybe he was 17.
4: Where is she
2: She's
4: falling
2: 22.
4: In this whole thing?
5: Yeah, we
2: don't worry
5: that.
2: About her. She's an innocent victim, right, Sam?
5: The age information.
0: Is it one of those that depends on how hot she is?
5: Yeah, totally.
0: People She's turn hot. A blind eye like, oh, well.
3: Not guilty.
2: What are you going to do?
5: More like a high five. Nice.
0: Yeah.
2: Well, that's what's going on.
0: All right. Thank you very much, Gina Grad. Quick break. More Woody Shows next. Hang on.
6: 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Right back.
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4: Two women are accused of defrauding Wisconsin Medicaid.
19: Millions of dollars in property tax increases.
8: A hike in property taxes.
9: Property taxes statewide saw the largest increase in more than three decades.
19: That's Democrat David Crowley's plan. Crowley and the Democrats seem more interested in raising taxes to fund fraud than fight fraud. Crowley raised property taxes in Milwaukee County.
3: Crowley recommends increasing the property tax levy.
19: David Crowley even wants to expand the fraud-ridden state Medicaid program.
5: Are you in favor of expanding Medicaid?
17: Oh, absolutely.
19: The David Crowley plan. Higher property taxes. More Medicaid fraud. America's PAC, paid for and is responsible for the content of this advertising, not authorized by any candidate or candidate's agent or committee.
15: Today looks mostly sunny with highs in the low 80s. Skies stay mostly clear overnight with lows dropping to the mid 50s. Tomorrow brings a few clouds and similar highs in the low 80s. Then, clouds increase tomorrow night as lows settle in the low 60s.

0: Saturday turns mainly cloudy with a high in the mid-70s and a south wind around 10. Sunday, plan on rain with highs in the mid-80s and south winds continuing near 10.
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1: Greg is one of the smartest people I know, and
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4: 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Am I that dumb? Yes.
1: I don't have that other side, like where you're really smart.
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7: The Woody Show.
8: Well, I know my thoughts about being a teacher changed dramatically from when I was a kid. When I was a kid, I thought, man, it'd be cool to be a teacher.
9: It did look kind of cool.
8: I saw them as having like a lot of like power authority. I thought the teacher's lounge would be cool.
10: Oh, hell yeah. VIP. Uh-huh.
11: I thought the same thing.
8: Right?
9: Yeah. It always smelled like coffee and cigarettes.
10: Yes.
11: Nobody's allowed in there.
8: Yeah, when we would be on like the buses on a field trip, they got to stand up.
10: Mm-hmm. Yeah.
8: I thought that was cool.
11: Yeah. How awesome is that?
8: Yeah, I know. It's like, it's funny.
9: It's so weird how impressed you are.
8: Yeah, when you were a kid, it was also weird to me, and it was years later, I got invited to go speak at my elementary school that I had gone to,
9: honor.
8: Like where my kindergarten was.
9: Yeah.
8: And it was like for one of these, like, what do you want to be when you grow up kind of things? And the teacher who I knew, who invited me, she's like, oh, just tell kids about, you know, radio and media and cool. Mm-hmm. So I went in there. Hadn't been in that school in a billion years. And I remember it being so big.
10: I knew you were going to say that. Yeah. Everything's tiny.
8: Yeah. And then I went back to the room because I remember the kindergarten classroom. This is the story I told about, you know, now my now stepsister. This is before our parents were married and together. Mm-hmm. We were in the same class and we hated each other.
9: Right.
8: She was just another kid.
12: Yeah.
8: And I got into like a scuffle with her as a kindergartner. Because of this like jungle gym playground thing in this classroom. So I remember it being this big classroom. I went in there. I'm like, wow, could you even get a stand up shower and a toilet in this place?
10: Yeah. How do you fit
8: this,
10: in here?
8: This would barely make a good powder room, Greg.
9: It's weird, right?
8: Yeah. It was so weird. And the chairs are so tiny and everything just, you know, felt so big.
9: Yeah.
10: Your knees are up to your nose when you sit in those little chairs.
8: That old Rick Moranis movie, Honey, I Shrunk the Kids.
10: Yeah.
8: It felt like that.
9: Even the driveway leading to my school seemed like Mount Everest. So steep. And now you go back, you're like, I had to walk my bike up that hill?
8: Yeah.
9: It's barely a slope.
10: It's a tilt.
8: I wouldn't want to be a teacher now.
10: Yeah.
8: It's that and mover. I think the top two are ooh, that would just every day.
12: Not fun.
8: Every day you wake up to go move somebody else's stuff.
9: Yeah, again.
8: The idea of you moving yourself is always miserable. But
9: nightmare.
8: Imagine that's what your day in, day out is.
10: It's not even your stuff. Yeah. These days, I would say teacher and cop are probably the two professions that have taken the biggest nosedive when it's like, that's what I want to be when I grow up.
8: Yeah. I think cop in a small, quiet town.
10: Yeah.
8: Still
10: like
8: be
10: Mayberry.
9: Could be all right.
8: Yeah. Depending on what the retirement is. Like my uncle was a cop in a small, quiet town.
9: Yeah.
8: And he worked there for, I forget, 3 decades or whatever. And he retired at like 50 something years old.
10: That rules.
8: Full pension.
9: Yeah.
10: I'm back in.
8: Yeah. Every once in a while, he has to go do something where he shows up at a fire station and people come by to get their child seats checked out.
12: Nice.
8: To make sure they're installed properly. And he still does that like in retirement. You know?
10: That's
9: something to do.
8: It's crazy.
12: I do feel bad for firefighters because I feel like their job has expanded to like in big cities dealing with like homeless people and like a lot of medical stuff.
8: Well, it depends on what city you're in.
12: Yeah.
8: They'll have to send the fire department. They can't just send the ambulance and maybe a police officer.
10: Yeah, there's always a giant truck with them.
8: Like the fire department has to show up for every stupid call. It seems like a waste of
10: I don't get that.
8: Time and resource.
10: That.
8: Well, I think because if there's not like a set paramedic or a set EMT, ambulance
10: EMTs,
8: kind of sort, like they're the EMT.
10: Right, true.
12: There needs to be like a separate department now for all that.
10: Or at least a separate car.
12: Let the firefighters fight fires.
8: How's school going so far?
10: He loves it. He got the teacher he wanted, except we're just a few days into the school year and we were already told by him yesterday that the teacher said he's going to move his desk today because of the talking.
8: He's talking too much?
10: Yeah.
8: Oh, yeah.
10: He blamed the other kid. He said, he's always talking to me. I go, then why did you get in trouble? I don't know.
8: Because he talks with him. He doesn't want to be the kid that goes, no, we're not supposed to be talking.
10: Okay, that's true. And he's not a narc because I suggested, like an idiot, I go, well, what if you went into class early today and told the teacher, like, you know, he's talking. He's like, no, I wouldn't do that. I wouldn't
8: don't
10: rat him out.
8: Oh,
10: I was like, you're right.
8: Are you trying to get his, man, you really, I think you're hell-bent on getting this kid's ass kicked. Between the theater camps. And
10: he doesn't do that anymore. Now it's all scouts and baseball.
8: I'm just saying.
12: Yeah.
8: Like, you're trying so hard to get this kid
10: not
8: beat
10: anymore.
8: up.
10: Not anymore.
12: Ruin his school year before he even starts.
10: I'm the one that got him all the cool clothes. Doesn't that count?

0: or anything.
1: Yeah, no, it does. It does. Well, this mom in Kentucky, she had a problem with a kid brought home their workbook. And I mean, every family has to pay, I guess, $10 for these workbooks.
0: Okay.
1: And so the mom's looking through it, and it's just filled with a ton of errors. Clearly, this thing was generated by AI.
0: Ugh.
1: And so there's a, for example, there's a map of the U.S. in there, and Kentucky is labeled Vinecki.
2: Okay.
1: You know how sometimes you'll see something like an AI poster or something, just a common word is just completely butchered.
0: Yes.
1: At a glance, maybe it kind of looks like it, but it's nowhere close. Louisiana is Lookaloon.
0: Mm-hmm.
1: Alabama is Altamy.
3: Totally
1: Illinois.
3: Wow.
1: South Carolina, South Cuanto.
0: Close.
1: Yeah, so here's the mom on the TV news. She was she was breaking it down.
4: Here. Mom, did you know that we live in Vinecki? And I said, what are you talking about? The periodic table is just jarbled words. We have new planets called Mark. It's crazy. Well, we have to pay a $10 instructional fee every year in order to get this agenda. You're making us pay for something that you used AI for.
3: Oh, yeah.
2: Damn. I see why she's mad. Didn't even check it?
0: Yeah, nobody looked inside this workbook.
1: So she let the school know about the mistakes. They didn't do anything about it until the news hit them up asking for a comment.
0: Like, wow. That's always the way.
1: Their solution to fixing it. They told the teachers and the students just to rip out any pages that had mistakes on them.
2: that's
1: your answer?
0: Just ignore those.
2: That's the effort right
1: there. That's your answer?
0: That rules.
3: Pay no attention to those.

0: had two men teachers.
1: Yeah, I had one.
0: Two.
2: Straight?
0: One was, oh no, actually both were mega gay.
3: It's like when you see like male flight attendants. Yeah.
0: Mr. Vinton looked exactly like Freddie Mercury.
3: Unless they're a gym teacher.
0: Oh yeah, that's right.
1: Straightest guy ever.
2: Yeah.
0: But when you're a kid and you see somebody that looks like Freddie Mercury, he had muscles and the mustache. I thought he was like mega macho.
3: Oh, yeah. So, yeah, bro.
2: Your son, I think his teacher is one of my son's former teachers, and my son loves this guy.
1: Everybody begs.
2: So
1: him.
2: Cool.
1: Yeah, this is the one that they all
2: want.
1: He's
2: wanted. Great.
1: I'm so happy.
2: I bet you, like, when he has this conversation when he's 50, he'll look back and he'll mention that dude's
1: that's
2: name.
1: That's the guy.
2: Yeah, he's super cool.
1: Yeah.
4: The Way Show. We'll be right back.
2: 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The Woody Show. We'll be back in a few.
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2: The Woody Show.
0: Yeah, we're talking about teachers. I was telling Gina a story about her son's teacher back when my son was in his class a number of years ago now.
3: Yeah.
0: And my son was, I guess, a little embarrassed to raise his hand and ask questions if
4: he wasn't getting.
0: Yeah, if he wasn't getting. And so the teacher, this is during a parent-teacher conference, like how things are going. He goes, I really wish you would ask questions. If you don't understand something, I could totally help you, you know.
3: Figure it out?
0: Get.
3: Yeah. He said it just like that.
0: Yeah. And he gave my son this really great out. He goes, hey, just take something on your desk, be it your water bottle or whatever, and put it in the top right corner over here, and I'll know that you have a question.
3: Ugh.
0: And I'll know to come help you out or to bring up.
4: Was he that recap. Cripplingly shy? He didn't want to raise his hand?
3: Is it nerdy?
0: This grade is a weird grade.
5: I think that's when kids start getting goofed on.
3: Yeah. You know?
4: Or being curious.
0: Yeah,
4: or,
0: nerd.
4: Yeah, like, oh, you have questions? What grade is this again?
3: Now it's sixth for mine.
4: Oh, sixth grade.
0: Yeah.
4: Yeah, I guess if you were, you know, into academics at that age, you were kind of the dork.
3: Yeah. Or if you're not getting it all the time, you're an idiot.
4: Yeah.
3: So there's
0: as adults, we don't like to read directions.
3: True.
0: You know?
4: Yeah.
0: People don't like to ask for directions.
4: We expect things to be intuitive.
0: There's just, you know, I think people are weird. Like when you're in a store, I think my wife would rather just walk around aimlessly until she finds whatever it is.
3: Really?
0: No. Instead of ask the person, like, hey, where is XYZ?
3: If I'm at Target, I'll ask anyone in a red shirt whether they work there or not.
0: Hey, Home Depot workers.
3: Yeah.
4: Oh, yeah.
0: When you get hired,
4: you have to ask.
0: Is there some kind of, like, studying and test that you have to do? Because think about all the different, like, down to the smallest little bolt, screw, whatever. There are so many different items. By sheer number of items, it's got to be more than, I think, like maybe like an average kind of place, right?
3: Oh, yeah. Mm-hmm. And so specialized.
0: Yeah. So and it doesn't matter. This person looks like there's some chick straight out of high school or this guy who's been working on job sites forever. They all know exactly where it is.
5: Yeah.
0: Oh, it's aisle 12, right side, third shelf. Like, how?
4: Doesn't that impress the hell out of you?
0: It does. How do you do that? That's cool.
4: In the grocery store. Hey, what aisle's coffee on? Two. How'd you do that?
0: The grocery store is easier, but the Home Depot thing, because there's so many different things to specialize trades.
3: Know. Yeah.
0: You know, like what this plumbing part is called, and then you know also where
4: flange. The
0: whatever is. Where,
3: ball cock.
5: Yeah.
0: Yeah. Yeah. Where can I get the ball cock?
4: The ball cock.
3: I need all of them.
0: Yeah.
4: And a ball peen hammer.
3: Yeah. Yeah.
4: Medicine, did you have
0: black
4: to take a
0: caulk?
4: Did you have to take a test at the grocery store? Like,
5: I didn't, but I ended up memorizing everything, and I don't know, it just became easy. Like, I never had to think about it any other way. I do prefer Lowe's over Home Depot, but I'll say the Home Depot by our station, the workers there are exactly what you're talking about, Woody. But the Lowe's by our station suck. They won't walk you anywhere.
0: When I worked at the grocery store, we had to memorize like the produce codes.
3: Oh, God.
4: That sounds impossible.
0: Because I'm a cashier.
4: Dude, I always thought it would be fun to be a checker at a grocery store, but I would panic if somebody came up with, like, radishes, and I would be, how do I ring this up?
5: Yeah.
3: What is this?
0: Texter says, being a teacher today is very challenging. The expectations are constantly being risen. Less resources teachers have to wear so many hats. It's not just teaching curriculum in the classroom. I still love to teach. I just don't like anything outside of my classroom. I get it.
5: Yeah,
3: they do ask you to do a lot more with a lot less.
5: So I was talking to a teacher last night, coincidentally, and he was telling about like all this extra stuff that the school just like assigns him to do.
0: Yeah.
5: That
3: oh, yeah.
5: doesn't have to do with anything with his class.
0: They work in radio too?
5: Yeah, right? Has nothing to do with the That's class weird. That he's in. Also, just like you, Woody, he was asking if I could stop by because he teaches a media class. The top

0: to the kids. I'm like, oh yeah, I want to bring them something if I go. I go, how many students do you have? He goes, 170.
1: Wow.
0: What? Damn. 170 kids? And it goes back to what Gino was saying. Like, how do you even remember, like, yeah, all these kids' names?
1: Yeah, it's crazy.
0: It's an insane amount.
1: So here's a video. This teacher's making a point. This girl, because, you know, I guess when you're upset and crying, that's when you go and you start posting on social media.
2: Oh, sure.
3: Mandatory.
1: She was upset because, well, there was a job situation. She'll explain why she's upset. But then the teacher comes in to explain. Told you.
4: I just got the worst possible news ever. I got my dream job and I received an email because I submitted my documentation later than they would have liked.
1: Late.
4: They're revoking my hiring process.
5: This is a reminder to all you parents out there who dubbed yourself mom or dad of the year for bullying your kids' teachers because they were trying to hold your kid accountable or give them consequences when it came to late work or missing work or plagiarized work or acting out at school, whatever it may be. You always have been, and you continue to be, the villain in this story, okay? Because those teachers that you really wanted to convince the world were so mean and had it out for your kid and blah, blah, blah, blah, blah. No. Those teachers were trying to prevent this. That's all. That's literally it. But you couldn't have that. So now that Gen Z continues to be the butt of the joke of the corporate world, just sit on the fact that this is your fault. You did this all by yourself, collectively as a group. Those parents did this. Have a day.
1: Yeah.
2: Have a day.
3: Have a day.
1: Later than they would have liked. No, I'm sure they gave you a deadline to turn in the paperwork. Yeah. You got this job, but you got it. Like, your first thing they ask you to do, you can't even do that on time.
0: Yeah.
1: 877-44-WOODY. 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
10: 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It's absolutely free.

0: feedback on Randy's grown man lemonade stand.
1: Tyler.
0: Randy.
2: We would have said Randy if he still worked here.
0: That's so weird. Tyler's grown man lemonade stand. Sorry,
2: dude,
0: Tyler.
2: It's basically the same guy. You know?
0: Sorry.
1: Same build.
0: Yeah. Someone said, I need to listen to that segment again now that we know that all those people were Jeff's friends. I haven't laughed that hard in a while.
2: Yeah.
3: Yeah, your friends are good actors. Jeff.
4: Seriously.
5: They were. They surprised me, man. The egg really throwing good. And all that. That was all improv.
0: Jeff, you're getting some great feedback, too. It says, Jeff is a great compliment to the show. Keep coming with the cool skits like this.
4: Yeah.
2: Hell yeah.
0: This is the power of radio to get audiences engaged and make them forget just a little bit on their lives and their problems and escape. Mm-hmm. Good job to the whole team.
4: Oh, wow.
0: Yeah, I'm saying, like, the feedback has been great.
4: Oh, awesome.
0: We got the video posted for you. That's on our Instagram at The Woody Show. Send us an email, email@thewoodyshow.com. Nice email here from Robert. Robert says, what's up, Woody Show? First off, Menace, I really wanted to come meet you at your event last week, and unfortunately, due to some medical stuff, I was not able to make it. I was looking forward to meeting you the second I heard you announce it on the podcast. Hopefully, it turned out well enough, and you guys will be here in the Dallas area more often.
2: Yes.
0: And I can hopefully meet you guys and the whole team one day. You guys are the best. Second, I had a colonoscopy today.
4: Ooh.
3: Lucky.
0: At first, I was nervous about it, but I kept remembering all the stuff that you guys, mostly Greg, said about the procedure and the best sleep of your life.
3: So easy.
0: Just thinking about that is what really helped me not freak out and panic about the whole situation I am in with my health and the fact that a tube was going to be up my butt and one down through my throat.
3: Yeah.
0: That's the endoscopy.
3: I did.
0: And sometimes they'll do that at the same time.
2: Wow.
0: I had that done at
3: Me
0: one
3: too.
0: Point. I had, because they were trying to figure out a digestion thing I had at the time.
3: Yep.
0: And so they just did it all in one.
3: Yeah, why not?
4: Send the camera.
0: Colonoscopy. Yeah, it's shish kebab.
2: Yeah. Don't they call it the Eiffel Tower?
4: Yeah, the spit roast.
3: The spit.
0: It says, but dear Lord, that sleep was amazing.
3: Isn't it so relaxing?
0: Last, Gina, not sure if it was still the medicine affecting me or maybe I'm just getting older and softer, but when I saw the news about Dolly Parton, I cried.
4: Yeah, same. Babe.
0: I do not know Dolly's story or her music that well, but the reason I cried is because on the show, you have said a few times that when the day comes, you were going to lose it. So thinking of how this news must have hit you really got me in my field. Jeez.
3: Wow.
0: Anyway, this is not for rambling on. Love you guys so much. You really make it feel like I'm part of your lives and you are part of mine since I listen to the show every day. I absolutely lose it when you play Greg's great idea of being sarcastic. Just the way he's laughing and can't say it straight cracks me up every time. Just curious. I can't find the podcast, but I thought I heard.

0: but is Sammy's birthday December 28th? I asked because that's my birthday.
1: Oh, what? That's Tyler's birthday.
0: Me love, that's from Robert.
2: Bye. Everybody's forgetting Tyler's name today.
3: Yeah. Sammy is the Rain Man of birthday. Yeah.
0: Yeah, she really is.
3: So interesting.
0: She really is. Anyway, thank you. That was
3: so nice.
0: Yeah. So Menace was in Dallas and he was at a Lazy Dog restaurant.
2: Addison, Texas.
0: The Addison location of Lazy Dog, and he was talking to some listeners about the show. You want to hear a little bit about that?
3: Of course.
1: Sure.
0: Yeah, Meta sent me the audio. Here we go. This is what's
4: to Woody and Gina a lot because I am 47, going to be 48. So what they talk about, especially Woody, we are like the same. Like a lot of things that he hates, I hate.
0: Yeah.
4: The only thing that I didn't like him saying was is he did not like college football, that they don't try. Those MFers try because they're trying to get to the NFL. I love college football, but no, I love the entire show. Love it. Everybody is just amazingly funny.
0: That's very nice.
2: That's really cool.
0: Then you had this dude.
5: What do you love about the show?
6: I mean, just everything. Y'all's, everybody's sense of humor. Everybody, you know, kind of molds together just to make the perfect show, and it just kind of hits on all of our different types of personality. And I drive trucks, so I listen to you guys all day long. I go back on the podcast. I'm in like 2022 right now. Yeah. Just listen to it back to back to back. It just gets me through the day, man. It's awesome.
2: Yeah.
7: That's so nice.
2: All the people that showed up to this Lazy Dog was so cool.
0: Really? Like, I kept waiting for the shoe to drop.
7: I was just going to say that.
0: Yeah. You know what I like, when you sent me the audio, I'm like, all right, there's going to be something in here where it's like.
2: You know what I really hate? Yeah. No. Everyone was so cool, so nice.
0: Yeah. Listen to this chick. Here.
8: I love everybody on staff, like Tyler, Morgan, literally everybody. You, of course. Guess who's gas? Never going to be a quitter. Always a hitter. We even do it at our house. Even though it's just the two of us.
9: I know y'all through her. So when I get home, I hear from her and hear all the stories. She plays it back for me.
8: Like you're my friends.
9: Yeah, that guy's a great personality combination. The way you interact and pull from each other, it looks really great.
8: Thank you.
0: Yeah.
3: Hey,
0: so nice.
7: Wow. Yeah. That's so
3: the
7: nice.
3: The home version of Guess Who's Guest.
8: Well, there's only two people.
3: Two people.
0: Yeah. This text says, Greg is the only one keeping me tuned in.
7: Oh,
0: well, hey, whatever works.
3: Oh, thank you.
7: No pressure, Greg. Greg
2: got a lot of love at the meetup. Yeah.
3: Oh, sweet.
2: Yeah. Fun.
0: Yeah. I mean, whatever works. You know, it's interesting. Mm. Like, the people, I sent that audio to the guy who's the program. He's the new program director of our station in Dallas.
2: Mm-hmm. Yeah.
0: The guy's been on the job, I don't know, 5 months? Uh-huh. Something like that. Haven't even spoken to the guy yet.
7: Oh no!
0: I think he hates us.
2: That's a clear sign.
0: Yeah,
3: I think he hates us. Did he respond?
0: And to be fair, like, if it wasn't the guy who was the program director when we first signed on, he was great. This guy Patrick.
2: Yeah.
0: And the Patrick company, of course, really cool. Because he was great, they got rid of him.
7: Yeah, that's how it works.
0: Yeah. So they're like, nope, this guy's too good. He cares too much.
2: Uh-huh.
0: And they got rid of him.
2: Mm-hmm.
0: And then it was just like a revolving door of different people who ignored us.
2: Yeah.
0: Like, I mean, completely ignored us. It got so bad with our station there in Dallas. And I think it might still be this way because I wouldn't know because I haven't heard from this new guy yet.
7: Nobody's reached out.
2: Yeah.
0: No. It got so bad and they had people running the show that couldn't figure out how to take phone calls. So they did no contesting during the morning show.
7: You don't just find someone
0: couldn't
7: who could
0: do any giveaways because they couldn't even hire somebody competent enough to answer calls.
7: Oh, God.
0: But, and so that's what we're up against. It is very much a here are some toothpicks, build a house.
2: Mm-hmm.
0: And what pisses me off is that when we get looked at as if we're not doing what we're supposed to be doing or like there's something wrong with the content or whatever of the show, I'm like, am I tripping? Because the email like I just wrote, read from you or the clips that we just heard or the things that people are texting in every day. And paint a completely different picture.
2: Yeah. If you're not responsible for what's heard on the air, we're not talking about you.
0: Correct.
2: Yeah.
0: And to be clear, the people we are talking about, we are talking about you.
2: Yeah. Yeah. Are you sleeping in all day? Are you not listening to your own station?
3: Right.
2: You're not listening to your own station and you're in charge?
0: Yeah. You are a problem. We're not the problem. You're the problem. And the person before you was the problem. The person before you was the problem. And they got rid of the person who was actually the person who actually, you know, cared.
7: Cared.
3: Yeah. Mm-hmm.
0: Yeah.
3: Even in my early days, if that had happened one

0: time or something's running over the other.
1: Oh, my God.
0: The door would have come off the hinges.
2: Oh, yeah.
0: And I would have been just basically let go.
3: It wasn't, it is what it is.
0: No.
2: Yep.
3: You figure it out. It's,
0: what the F are you doing?
3: Yeah.
2: So if you're having, you know, issues like that, just know that you can always get the podcast.
4: Yeah.
2: You can always stream it.
3: Well, these are what our listeners in Dallas say they have to do.
2: But the problem with that is that when you're just streaming or podcasting, it doesn't count toward any of the ratings.
4: What we need it to count for.
2: Yeah. And then I got to hear, about that.
4: But you listen however you can listen. We appreciate it.
2: Yep. 877-44-WOODY. 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
13: Today looks mostly sunny with highs in the low 80s. Skies stay mostly clear overnight with lows dropping to the mid 50s. Tomorrow brings a few clouds and similar highs in the low 80s. Then clouds increase tomorrow night as lows settle in the low 60s. Saturday turns mainly cloudy with a high in the mid 70s and a south wind around 10. Sunday, plan on rain with highs in the mid 80s and south winds continuing near 10.
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2: I do want to thank everybody, you know, who does listen and support the show and everything. We do see you. We do hear you.
3: Mm-hmm. Yes.
2: We are not a lot of things, you know. We are certainly not. I don't think we are a great show. I think we're a good show. I don't think we're a great show, but I don't think that's from lack of work ethic. We certainly, every conversation we always have is always about what is the listener experience. You know, it's not about what we like or whatever. Like, we try to do things and we try to operate in a way, like, whether it's an event, like, what, so when people go, what's the experience going to be like? Like, what are we doing? How is this going to benefit? The question, how is this always going to benefit? So when you turn in, like, how does this benefit the listener? And it's frustrating, you know, when, you know, we get side-eyed or we get looked at. And so, like, everything I say is just like, I'm pissed and I'm frustrated.
3: Sure.
2: You know, because like, dude, I really believe that we are doing everything, and I don't have any kind of false idea of what we are, who we are. You know, we are never the most talented. We're never the best.
4: Right.
2: You know,
3: looking.
2: I'm just saying, just in general, it's not about that, but like, we always put the show, the content, the expectation of what you are tuning in for, top of mind every single time. And it's frustrating because it's tough, man. It's like anything else, any other business, when people are out there, you know, trying to get you to be a customer, you know, of whatever they have to sell or whatever service they're providing. Although some people don't really, some people aren't really trying that way either.
4: But when it works well, like if you go to a business and give them your business and it actually goes smoothly and they help you with something, it's awesome. It's noteworthy when it's good.
2: As companies, like a radio station, let's just use our own example as the example. Like, do you know how hard it is to get anybody's attention now?
3: Oh, it's nearly impossible.
4: Almost impossible.
2: There's so much distraction, everything out there. So we manage, and a lot of times, I mean, you know, these radio stations that you're listening to, rock, alternative, whatever, they are not the soccer mom stations, the pop stations that have built-in huge mega audiences.
4: The listen at work
2: station. Yeah, it's by default always a smaller audience, but what makes them successful is that people tune in, they listen longer, and then that, this is inside baseball of how the whole thing works. So to be on a station that is not one of those stations is already to get people to come in and listen.
4: Challenge.
2: So then to get them to not only listen that day, but to stick around and listen for a certain amount of time and then come back the next day and do it again is very difficult. So when you get people to actually tune in and listen, and they're listening to us talk while there's a song playing behind it or commercials playing behind it, and we can't get anybody to actually help us and do anything about it. And if it does, it's an act of Congress.
4: Yes.
2: It's crazy. Yeah. We're the problem.
5: We're difficult.
2: We're the one. Well, I don't know. Like some of these markets run like an abbreviated version of the show. It's not even so. It's not even the show how it's designed.
4: Yeah.
2: Mm-hmm. It's like we talk about people are like, oh, this is a great meal. Can I get the recipe? And then you try to make it yourself.
4: Leave out a bunch of stuff.
2: And you leave out and you go, it was okay. It's just, you know,
4: not the same.
2: Well, yeah, because you left half the stuff out.
3: I really like butter.
2: Yeah.
4: Right.
3: Okay.
2: Yeah. Anyway, so just know, man. Like we always don't hit the mark. I'm sure this is very boring to a lot of people right now. I'm just in a full disclosure. We share and wear everything. I'm just sharing with you, you know, from my standpoint. But that is a toxic norm, not to use a stupid modern day phrase.
4: Yeah.
2: The toxic norm.
4: Toxic.
2: Like I'm getting a bunch of criticism. I'm getting sideways looks from people who aren't doing what they're supposed to do.
3: Right.
5: Yeah.
2: When you're the one, like, you know, like we're all

0: always defending the wrong, or, you know, we're coming to the defense of the wrong side a lot.
1: Yes.
2: Yeah. I think what you're trying to explain is we're looked at as if we're not putting in any effort.
0: Or, yeah. Or,
2: yeah.
0: Like,
2: and yeah. we put in, I feel, yeah. the most effort.
0: Yeah.
2: Always on like every level. And yeah. then, you know, when things are happening.
0: And it's not everywhere. It's a difficult conversation because the show is wildly successful in a lot of places and then moderate in some others and then really terrible. And but it's weird. The ones where it's really terrible are the ones that people are like what I just went on this whole rip about.
2: Uh-huh.
0: Don't do anything for it.
2: Yeah.
3: Right.
0: You know,
2: to give you a little more insight on the Dallas thing, too. Also, I walk in the studio just to take a look around. The microphones are unplugged. It's like yeah, covered like, in dust. And yeah. I'm like, oh, yeah, they're yeah. really putting a yeah. lot of effort into
0: it. So that's why it's frustrating because I mean, it sounds dumb. Like I care yeah. too much. I do.
1: Yeah.
0: I do. I probably do care too much. I really do. Like yeah. I take it personally.
1: Mm-hmm.
0: Because there's a lot of people that, you know, they put a lot of work into it, you know,
1: a lot of people.
0: Yeah. All right. So here are some other accepted standards out there that things are that are now considered normal, but shouldn't be. And, you know, companies saving money by lowering customer service standards. Like we talked about the customer service. Yeah. Things a number of times.
1: Doesn't yeah. exist.
0: Yeah. It's funny, man. I've been looking for HVAC companies.
1: Uh-huh.
0: Right. You were just asking me about
3: one.
0: I finally found one, but I went on a couple that had really good reviews and people said really nice stuff and not like, on those paid for review sites. We're talking mm-hmm. about like, actual customers, right? Verified customers and from word of mouth from some other neighbors.
1: Uh-huh.
0: And I went on their website and I filled out all the stuff about, hey, I'm interested in, you know, setting up like a regular routine service for mm-hmm. HVAC. The company I used to deal with. I mean, they kept canceling. You'd set appointments, uh-huh. clear your day. And then they like reschedule and you're like, I can't keep shuffling my day around. You're not yeah. doing me a favor. I'm paying you to come out and do the service. Anyway, so I moved on from them, filled out the app on two different, HVAC companies that had great reviews.
1: Right.
0: Neither one of them called back over like a course of 5 days. I gave them 5 days.
1: Yeah. Yeah. Isn't that weird? These yeah. contractors, they don't want the job.
3: They don't want money.
0: Yeah.
3: They don't want
0: and money. I know they're busy. We talk about like the trades and just. Like they need plumbers, they need electricians, they need people, but
1: yeah,
0: man.
1: But that's what I'm saying. Companies that do go above and beyond, they stand out so much more.
0: Yeah.
1: Because most companies don't do anything.
0: Yeah. So then I reached out to the one, and it picked up, and for a half a second I thought I was talking to an actual person, but no, it's an AI
3: mm-hmm. Mm-hmm.
0: customer service person that they're trying to make sound like a real person. Yep. And you know when it's just an automated, like a voice automated,
2: yeah.
0: You know, please tell us a little bit about what you're calling about, and we'll direct you to. No, this was just, hi, thank you for calling. My name, blah blah blah blah. How can I help you today?
3: Mm-hmm. I don't like it.
0: Nope.
3: Nope.
0: And I hung right up, man.
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5: Well, Greg, let's see if you can relate to this.
1: Okay.
5: This weather guy in Maine, he pulled a UU, pulled a Greg Gorey.
1: Okay,
5: he was he was in the middle of doing the weather on the air, and he got just hit with this case of the giggles, man. And
1: best on TV.
5: He couldn't recover.
1: Man.
5: So his name is Patrick Osborne. This is on Maine's WABI Channel 5.
1: This is the weather guy.
5: Yeah, I'm just going to tell you what happened first.
1: Okay.
5: That made him laugh so hard. I guess behind the scenes, it was goofing on coworkers, right?
1: Oh, yeah.
5: So, which we all do. And this one coworker, I guess, sounded like to some of the other people on staff, like the Peanuts teacher, like the Charlie Brown. And so somebody pulled up, I think it was the weather guy. He had pulled up like a file of, you know, the Peanuts teacher, but not realizing that it was one of those, you know, those ones where it just goes on for 2 hours of that. Anyway, and I guess it came through on the earpiece. And so it made the crew, because it's an inside joke, they all start laughing.
1: So as they're live,
5: he's in the middle of doing his weather thing. And that's what's killing him here.
6: Sorry, we're having a little bit of a scene off screen. And resulting in the chance for a few bands of storms in some spots. We got to finish up this weather right now. I've never had this happen before. Jeez. All right, let me get it together real quick. Josh, please take it.
7: What happened to professionalism, Patrick? Thanks, buddy.
1: So stupid. So dumb. That's my big idea for...

0: Guy had the best idea, guys.
1: Yeah.
0: Let's be sarcastic.
1: You should tell the weather guy.
2: Yeah.
0: Hey, anybody got any ideas? Yes. I do.
1: What's that, Greg?
0: Let's be sarcastic.
1: Yeah. Wow. Solid idea.
0: Oh, I'm really bust. Yeah. Oh, God. I'm crying and sweating.
1: Yep.
0: Okay.
1: Get it.
0: All right. What are we doing?
3: Oh, my God. Oh, yeah. Tastes like cold grease.
4: Oh. The Woody Show, back in a few.
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12: Today looks mostly sunny with highs in the low 80s. Skies stay mostly clear overnight with lows dropping to the mid 50s. Tomorrow brings a few clouds and similar highs in the low 80s. Then clouds increase tomorrow night as lows settle in the low 60s. Saturday turns mainly cloudy with a high in the mid 70s and a south wind around 10. Sunday, plan on rain with highs in the mid-80s and south winds continuing near 10.
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0: Today looks mostly sunny with highs in the low 80s. Skies stay mostly clear overnight with lows dropping to the mid 50s. Tomorrow brings a few clouds and similar highs in the low 80s. Then clouds increase tomorrow night as lows settle in the low 60s. Saturday turns mainly cloudy with a high in the mid 70s and a south wind around 10. Sunday, plan on rain with highs in the mid 80s and south winds continuing near 10.
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0: Hey, how you doing? Happy Thursday. It is Ben Scott singing out. The countdown to the weekend is on, and we'll take a look at what Mother Nature has in store for us here in Wisconsin. We'll do that in less than 15 minutes. Hang tight.
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17: Today looks mostly sunny with highs in the low 80s. Skies stay mostly clear overnight with lows dropping to the mid 50s. Tomorrow brings a few clouds and similar highs in the low 80s. Then clouds increase tomorrow night as lows settle in the low 60s. Saturday turns mainly cloudy with a high in the mid 70s and a south wind around 10. Sunday, plan on rain with highs in the mid 80s.

0: and south winds continuing near 10.
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It has been Scott's on a Thursday as the countdown to the weekend rolls on. And a little weather heads up for you. Tomorrow actually looking pretty good with mostly sunny skies, some dry conditions, and temperatures in the 70s and lower 80s. Saturday should be pretty quiet as well during the day, although it'll be mostly cloudy with highs around the low 80s. The rain chances really wrap up Saturday night and into Sunday, which could bring rain on and off, along with some thunderstorms and even pockets of heavy rain. It'll also be warm and humid with temperatures in the 80s. So really, maybe tomorrow, Friday, the day to play hooky at work. Make it a three-day weekend. Get outside and enjoy some great weather tomorrow. Saturday, so-so. And Sunday, well,

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Ben Scott and Foreigner getting ready to release a huge expanded box set from their classic Head Games album. And they've dug up a song called Trouble that had never been officially released. But here's the really cool part. The new remix features a previously unearthed guitar solo from Peter Frampton. The four-disc set comes out October the 30th and includes alternate takes, outtakes, and a complete 1979 concert recorded in Rochester, New York. So if you're a Foreigner fan, there's a lot of new stuff on the way. And heck, even if you're a Peter Frampton fan, I think we want to hear an unearthed guitar riff from Mr. Frampton from back in 1979. How cool is that going to be? Again, all part of Foreigner's Head.

0: It was a family affair at mighty Lambeau Field yesterday between the Packers and Cardinals. Really, their head coaches and their parents as well. We'll share that with you here in about 15 minutes. It is Ben Scott.
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13: Today looks mostly sunny with highs in the low 80s. Skies stay mostly clear overnight with lows dropping to the mid 50s. Tomorrow brings a few clouds and similar highs in the low 80s. Then clouds increase tomorrow night as lows settle in the low 60s. Saturday turns mainly cloudy with a high in the mid 70s and a south wind around 10. Sunday, plan on rain with highs in the mid 80s and south winds continuing near 10.
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As we continue to count down to the preseason finale for our Green Bay Packers, the Arizona Cardinals are at mighty Lambeau Field Friday nights. It is Ben Scottson. Yesterday, they held a joint practice with the Packers ahead of that game. Of course, our head coach here for the Packers, Matt LaFleur, his brother Mike, first time head coach. He is at the helm of the Arizona Cardinals, and their parents, Denny and Christy LaFleur, were also in attendance yesterday watching the practices, and they actually split their loyalties, with Denny wearing Packer gear and Christy wearing Cardinal gear. Matt even joked that he considers everybody one family. And Mike says he'll always root for the Packers as long as it doesn't affect the Arizona Cardinals. So we'll see come tomorrow night which jersey their parents will be wearing. Who's in the green and gold and who's in the, well, kind of cardinal and white for the Cardinals.

Well, earlier we talked about Foreigner digging in their archives and finding something new. Well, Tom Scholz of Boston has done the same. This is pretty cool. Got details for you on what Tom may have found. Share those with you in less than 15 minutes. I am Ben Scott.

Scott, and some cool news from the band Boston. Their legendary self-titled debut album will turn 50 this year, and founder Tom Scholz, he's gone digging through his massive archive for some recordings that haven't been heard in decades, or if ever. The upcoming anniversary edition will include the original demos, Scholz used to shop Boston to record labels before Epic finally signed the band. This new expanded edition is expected to be released at some time next year. So little time to wait on this, but man, Tom Scholz, such a, not only a guitar genius, but just a genius in his own right with how he kind of put together all of that Boston music, the sound of Boston, all of that. So definitely worth the wait, I think. I'm a big Boston fan, too, so looking forward to this. At some point next year... That-

0: Just how many cream puffs were consumed at this year's Wisconsin State Fair? We've got the stats and figures. We'll share those with you here in just a few minutes. Plus, I've got dates for next year's State Fair as well. It is Ben Scott. Hang tight.
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Well, the 175th anniversary of the Wisconsin State Fair is in the books. It is Ben Scott's. More than 925,000 of us here across the good land made our way to West Allis and the State Fair grounds. That's an average of about 84,000 people a day. And also, when it comes to the number of cream puffs consumed, 350,000 total. Also, the giant slide, more than 93,000 of us Wisconsinites took a ride down that. And next year's State Fair, if you want to get this on the calendar now, that will be held Thursday, August the 5th through Sunday, August the 15th. So plenty of time to plan ahead for next year's Wisconsin State Fair.

0: As we all know, Rush has made their epic comeback to the stage, but Getty Lee says he didn't smile for nearly a year and a half before that announcement. We'll let you know what was behind that here in about 15 minutes. It is Ben Scott's.
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5: Millions of dollars in property tax increases.
8: A hike in property taxes.
9: Property taxes statewide saw the largest increase in more than 3 decades.
5: That's Democrat David Crowley's plan. Crowley and the Democrats seem more interested in raising taxes to fund fraud than fight fraud. Crowley raised property taxes in Milwaukee County.
10: Crowley recommends increasing the property tax levy.
5: David Crowley even wants to expand the fraud-ridden state Medicaid program.
11: Are you in favor of expanding Medicaid?
12: Oh, absolutely.
5: The David Crowley plan. Higher property taxes, more Medicaid fraud. America's PAC, paid for and is responsible for the content of this advertising, not authorized by any candidate or candidate's agent or committee.

It is Ben Scottson. Man, if you thought getting leave was just walking around being a grumpy old rock star, that's actually a pretty good reason why he wasn't smiling much. Getty says recently he didn't smile for a year and a half before Rush returned to the stage. He and Alex Lifeson were so focused on making sure they could still deliver at the highest level that they basically went into tunnel vision. Getty says his days were packed with workouts, physical therapy, vocal coaching, and just enough time to check his baseball scores. Of course, he's a huge baseball fan. He says they didn't want to disappoint fans who had waited 11 long years to see the band again. And all reports from this new 50-something tour says Rush still kicking you-know-what out there on stage. Very cool.

Our Green Bay Packers have unveiled their rivalry uniforms this year. We'll give you a great description of what those look like and when they will be donning those on the gridiron. I've got it for you in less than 15 minutes. It is Ben Scott.

Ben Scott saying our Green Bay Packers, they're getting a new look for one of the NFL's oldest rivalries. The Pack unveiled its new rivalry's alternate uniforms, and they'll make their debut October the 11th when the Packers host the Bears and might see Lambeau Field. Now, the uniforms are still green and gold, of course, but they're inspired by the team's history and unique public ownership. There's a new interlocking GB logo, which I've seen in classic photos on a hat that Vince Lombardi wore on the sidelines. So kind of the old block style letters, which I'm looking forward to seeing that. The logo looks very cool. And there's also a white helmet and even a reference to the Packers founding year of 1919 inside the collar. New merchandise, if you want to get your hands on these uniforms, will go on sale September the 1st. Go see these. Check them out over at the Packers website or, of course, over on their Instagram page.

0: Bachman Tuner Overdrive hitting the road again next year. And Randy Bachman is bringing the group back here to the United States. Details on the way. It is Ben Scott.
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1: Skies stay mainly clear tonight, with lows near 55. Tomorrow brings more sun than clouds and highs in the low 80s. Then clouds increase tomorrow night as lows settle into the low 60s. Saturday turns mostly cloudy with a high in the upper 70s and a south wind around 10. Sunday's mostly clouds with limited sunshine, highs climbing to the mid 80s, lows in the low 70s.

It is Ben Scottson, BTO, Bachman Turner Overdrive. They have announced a new U.S. tour for next year. It's called the No Speed Limit Tour. Randy Bachman and the group will kick things off January the 7th in Orlando and play more than two dozen shows over the next 10 weeks, wrapping up March the 20th in Carlton, Minnesota. So not too far of a drive for us here in Wisconsin. The lineup includes Randy's son, Tal Bachman, on guitar, along with his daughter-in-law Coco Bachman on drums. Randy says he's grateful to all the rock fans who keep coming out and keeping the music alive. Pretty cool stuff, man. If you get a chance, Randy Bachman, he can still sing. Go see BTO next year, that No Speed Limit Tour.

Hey you, happy Thursday. I hope the day has been decent. There's a new hairstyle for guys who are balding. Picture Woody Woodpecker, because this hairstyle is called the Woodpecker. We'll talk more about it. There's a woman who wants to take cookies away from kindergartners. I know. How mean is she? We're going to discuss her as well.

Tim Curry has passed at the age of 80, and I'm sure that you saw the news. There's lots of rockers paying tribute to him. People like Mike Portnoy, Dream Theater, but also Flea from the Red Hot Chili Peppers. I guess we could rewatch a Rocky Horror Picture Show. When was the last time you saw that?

0: Are you a mom or are you a parent, period? How do you feel when somebody else tries to parent or tell you how to parent your kid? There's one mom that doesn't want the kindergarten kids to have cookies because her daughter doesn't put them in her lunch. We're going to talk more about her.
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0: That's Democrat David Crowley's plan. Crowley and the Democrats seem more interested in raising taxes to fund fraud than fight fraud. Crowley raised property taxes in Milwaukee County.
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10: 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Clear leaves from driveways, patios, and sidewalks with ease, so you can get back to enjoying the season. Whether it's a simple weekend DIY or a bigger backyard project, Labor Day savings help you do more for less at the Home Depot.
11: Skies stay mainly clear tonight, with lows near 55. Tomorrow brings more sun than clouds and highs in the low 80s. Then clouds increase tomorrow night as lows settle into the low 60s. Saturday turns mostly cloudy with a high in the upper 70s and a south wind around 10. Sunday's mostly clouds with limited sunshine, highs climbing to the mid 80s, lows in the low 70s, and south winds picking up to 15.

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how you holding up today. I'm Dylan. I appreciate you listening. Obviously, I've never been a parent, but all my friends are. So I hear things. A mom on Instagram is going viral for sharing this group chat where one of the other mothers in the group chat is asking kindergarten moms to stop putting cookies in the lunchboxes because her daughter doesn't have any cookies in her lunchbox. What in the world? And again, I'm not a parent, but my initial reaction is, get back in your lane, lady. What if somebody wanted to take away your nightly glass of wine and your favorite yoga pants? That's how I picture this woman. And ladies, let me say, I am sitting here in yoga pants right now myself, so I also love them. That was not a dig at us.